0: Fire, baby. Fire,
1: baby. Yeah, this is your injection DJ, DJ Hammer. Dali.
0: Fire, baby.

0: Yeah, this is your injection DJ, DJ Hammer. Dali.
1: Fire, baby.

Very good morning to you wherever you are. Today is the first weekend of the new month, July. This is the gospel hour time.

0: the family. What story are we see? Arise. Lord, I will arise. And at the end, we are challenging you. Say, Namia Dumano, and yeah, oh, you are done. And made a Dana, oh, that's a Dana, oh, the old demon, the Dana, Radina, if you will. A doom, so I challenge you to one name, Kuya. Also, it's me, sorry, man, Namia Dumanana. That is the challenge. In the days of Nehemiah, one do you be? Or see the broken walls of Jerusalem. Nehemiah, now.
1: Bible say
0: he fasted and he prayed to the God of Israel. Yeah, what is your mind and the walls that will be there be? Meet me where she be. Fake man of God, not just one, a football prediction, you want to play who's on and what's our continent and asset? To the point, you know, Mary Radin Cassadebi, and yes, I'm a Bible in the can, no, no. That the walls of Jerusalem, the Levites, a car, a moment is fashion, say, Munya, Mombo Munya, let them study the way. No more about the church. Is it a Sophia than you? Is it forecasters? I don't know. The predictions, no more. Yeah, I say more.

Jesus. Ninyina, everybody is enough is enough. In the anointing of the first plane to Ghana, Omo Befi. Omo Frim. Yes, yep, Colombia. Colombia is one place. Omo say enya ibia. The God of heaven, he will prosper you and die. So arise. Nehemiah said, arise and let us build this broken wall, see. The God of heaven, he will prosper you and die. Anya miye jume ya titi ya ba ya fensi ya chasebe biya uchi ya sofya biya dini na mwini. Adani yeah. Prediction ni football yin kwa no be mwini ya nwe isha yellow. And a yellow tip, hey, everybody. Never had a seminar, and can't quite do a seminar away. I will say, Radia seminar. And you man in renew, said you also sorry. Also, come on, I'm here, Jumano. Also, can be. And now, who's rich water bar? Patron is rich water bar. What's that here, corner bar? What's it, rich water bar? The person doesn't give reason. And one of the suffer say, it's over because I don't cry. I'm fast, I'm running in the door. No, they say, Canaba. Spiritual tabar for no, Sano, if you know, Sano, what's the definition, you know.

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Anyhow, no excuses. Lord, I will arise. Lord, I will arise. Tia, sorry, no, any of the years will be in there. I'll arise and build. In the days. In fact, you know, He was a prophet of old. Only anyone say you won play football. But he said, "I'm here to manage your year." 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

0: BT, you know. 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
1: That the walls of Jerusalem.
0: After fasting, be Anamutu more. And your magic, say, my boy, my bomb pray, my international day. Yeah, here, my Ghana.
1: That the walls of
0: flood. Hey, unify, now you do not say a bomb pray. 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Hey, sir.

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And this guy, Michiano, praise from Kong. Yesterday was your birthday, 60th birthday. Nana is in Aminka. We are dedicating today's program to you. Nana Sika, get shots from Kono Pay. And let you money, Brasson. Say, Mooney, and I am building.

Money and ye. Now, so dear be ye, why? You can't dream, Yamahon, or to a dream home. That is the secret, the over your first year canon. Yes, and Yamid, ye, a boo goo on or now the old cop. Tuition and me, Jumana, also the Enna Cordo. The letters are rise and built. They said the way and the mere Juma be brave, Fano, a day Connedia, Sabi Adabraka. They are called any football predictions. Anything crying, I may say a Ghana for Mumra. The Ghana free moon, something was a want to me and baby, a day sleeper. Columbia share back into your coffee. Much I have by and note you shot on target. So you don't deserve to be there. Coffee, you cry. You don't deserve to be there. 19 minutes of football. Want me and more shot back across the keeper and channel. Opposing keeper and American. Want team in chino cross and me boy and keeper and a chin. Yes, I'm coming. Say, want me and more back. Cry. I had it. He was a prophet. As a Muslim think, I buy my pan abo and ever say, they are seeing you any so. Still, I'm sure just you are mum. White one now, the ball match now, much here, and one I made up for 7 minutes. I see a nizzle to say, you know. But when you need to be a cast and you need to be, we don't deserve to go further. Because all born 19 minutes against this Colombia side. Colombia side, we only need two special beer.

0: 10 African countries near a core, you know. I mean, if I can't win in account, you have a round of 32 at least. Yeah, you're a wama. It's me, we have a power. Then almost here in Tunisia and engineering. And so, round of 32, they say they are tearing in any so. Oh, be a coffee, a car. Morocco and Egypt.
1: My prayer is
0: Argentina, who she see you more. But finally, Argentina is not
1: retreating.
0: They say, dear, Africa countries 10 80 and I come Morocco and Egypt.
1: Nehemiah.
0: Me yes, and I am now a couple of them. I'm found in Fahoni or Bessani to be loose. Call me favorite in the enemy. Beginning because I may support me, Chroma Holland. And then the mask of Germany, Omin and Ephraim. Ghana and the name by a courtesy of the one of the free dynamic going to.
1: So arise.
0: And I'm saying, Miri, I had you more quiet. She said, yeah, more free mind. So, boy, is your money, Mary? And no, not so, no. Boy, yeah, boy, yeah. And your money, Mary, and your money, Mary, no, was so. Share the DNA, yeah, now so, yeah, yeah, and the canon. And yet, Dan, you ever call of too low to worship, baby. 2 weeks ago, the MZA, the sister, you're in chief. Stella, and you're the buyer, and you're the MDV, and I know. The first weekend of the month, July, you're the German name, Reno, so every month, I will arise. Arise and build. Build the kingdom of God. What is now so dear? Do I catch you say, Yami, Edumano, and I say, I'm a summa duma ye, and him no boy. Faith without works, dead. Do my ye, no be so more. Then I'm just say, ya, ye twist it, Yami, and Sammy. I've done it, tradition near ye. Sammy use the word incantation, said it means yes. Yet, because a cocoa chat 2-1, why? Hey, yeah, Yam says, Yamina, say, hey, Yami, in his uncle, and anybody football one as a basketball. As a more, none it done, say, and you money, Brennan, you know. Sorry, near building. You're so full, no kind of crazy, say. At one breath, no carry. Ophidro. Nano yet 10. Nancy, I was here. I was here. I was here. I was here. I was here. I was here. I was here. I was here. I was here. I was here. I was here. I was here. I was here. I was here. I was here. I was here. I was here. I was here. I was here. I was here. I was here. I was here. I was here. I was here. I I mean, Munu Crediano at Abba for more. So, are you going to arise soon?

write and give. He said, yeah, my Ghana, the way I am is someone, and in 7 days, and one. When he heard Yamia Tunsu, the dear Sanima, and yeah, yes, yes, yeah, only a couple of baby, yes, yes, yes, yes, yes, waterways, then soon Timinko. Not the Ossia answered, there's been Yamia, my thing, whom you mean, near drainage system, near Debbie. Yes, here come one prayer, so I catch it every day. I didn't have Friday. Hey, Nasaniety. He traveled to the God of Heaven. I met his son, no man, or Osunity. Then it didn't want you. In Swan Ta, eh, no, a buen, a woman, Swan Ta, Jania, your tongue shows to be as well. President is the last 2 years in Swan Todo. Hey, Samuel. Jerusalem. And the Holland song, I say, to the glory. One was in Sunny Moon. And I said, to Gunuso, yet what's your money? A channel in Sunny, and it's not an amenay. Who just hate no crown complaining since Sue Toddle. But brethren, now they are pure negligence. None of us here will be some lads in the house. We are in a last student. I mean, fanfare, baby, I go so our nanny woman. Because this is also part of it. Arise and build. When you hear Jerusalem, one who will be and Sabbath, Yamia, some engines, no by no by 6 years.

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I tell you, I wonder. Give it to them, eh? Express a yes, yeah, I'm even asking. Because 4 hours now about, you know. 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

0: Flood in every. 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Hey. 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One name, some can one catch them, sent me, ye and you gave them rabbit, you and Munko Munkosi. And I saw dear Dum Dum, where did he give a hood woman more and Timonia Mason for every Monia and Mona Ozamukona Munkosi Warno. 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On him, my war, no, baby. On
1: Lord, I want to rise.
0: Debbie, on his wounds, and I'm in the bus. I see you, so dear. No, no, so on his will be yet. And yes, rich one, Cony, I'm assuming yet dead the spirit for the now with your moon. Family breath for us, I see you soon yet. Family breath, family breath, so. Quiet as I see so.
1: Broken walls of Jerusalem.
0: And no cross as you move with a gospel.
1: He fasted
0: heaven, no cry, no gospel.
1: And he prayed to
0: the dear to me, Rawa, higher heaven, dear. And I saw every beautiful. When I see an American Bible, I said, we have a Bible quotation, we are very common on Tanko, but I know it's here and I'm sitting here. Let me call Genesis chapter 1.
1: Then it pleased the king.
0: What should we be pursuing, Kakra? Meaning some of the very Christmas have come on command. And I mean, what's our question? Well, Bible, Neka said, in the beginning, God created the heaven and the earth.

Yes, what heaven? But for us in the beginning, God created heaven and the earth. And that's why heaven, for God's in case, me.

0: And see, nothing, I mean, I'm going to heaven. Never know what
1: in the power, in the anointing
0: for
1: of the
0: creative
1: Holy
0: heaven
1: Ghost.
0: In the beginning.
1: Nehemiah stood up.
0: But when they know what to him, and what to him, say, say. They still are heaven or. And that's a different heaven. Because he created the heavens and the earth.
1: He will prosper you.
0: Gospel. And I add to his DNA, what design in a woman. Added the Akani, the firmament. Bible no come a casual union as I tell
1: you.
0: And the other gospel.

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Ko heaven yes wo no wo no so ever heaven no yi. It's in the Senate, Genesis chapter 1, me who? In the beginning, God created the heavens and the earth. Now the earth was formless and empty. Darkness was all over the surface of the deep, and the Spirit of God was hovering over the waters, Jesus. And God said, and it was created the heavens and the earth, they are God's way, on and what? Genesis said God created the heavens and the earth. And you know no way. And I know you know no question because the Bible goes letters. But at the end of the man now okay, let us create man in our own image. We need the commission on because the Spirit of God was hovering over the surface.

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0: any view on it to the other side of Nyamisom, sir. And yes, sir, oh, dear, that you are done, oh, dear, now we could to be radim here with Debbie. Nyame, one I will see, and I will assassination. And you have to also defend the kingdom. 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And your host, spiritual taba. Said them kind, say, Oko, a corner by your betis spiritual tabas. Only any pan, yamini pan, one dear. 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Uncle is a radin of almost as a soft on a Bible, Muhim Fana, Yatrose, yet the Tabana Mifibe. Who's any panel from spiritual tabano? Was all the only two are training and Yamidema only, baby. Only silly. So, are you going to join us to arise and build? And nay, Yamie fear ya, Ebubugui, at the Tim Pansan ya. Traditions, and they said the Echo, who rasoled them a blaster. And the air come was a politics. And a high, and a way of fear, or a hey, Yamia Semna Sansa, na Bible Kakrake. God's who them wanna.
1: Udem.
0: Ah,
1: yama tiefo ina achi.
0: Ubi aje uso.
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0: Ya.
1: Yeah. Ayi, yakani pi mo yasi kita onza. Wabosume, which is July.
0: Okay.
1: Nyame, aye, ifiti, ifiti asia, ude, ifia, wadini ina kula, anshi, anshi ngu. 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
0: Sir,
1: Naneska, Enra, Naneska, it in the birthday. I just in your media for Canana, in film. They can say, Yaminko so a man or day man and quan, and I want to know quan soon them. And quan, I'm ordained any munyam womb.
0: Yep,
1: so on. And say, we are CSU will be sitting in Jamawa. Yabis and Muye. So what yes, babies as I didn't and I ninja we seen Jamanga at the panels, I was saying besides who besides didn't in our strange and as the moon and ninja now some money away.
0: Yeah.
1: So only me channel, San say. Was so strange ninja and corner what you would.
0: So okay.
1: And yet ninchina, Sebe, who be bit my sin ninja mount as the yard or how on a money and woo. And no son also dear.
0: And they won't pay.
1: I know Jesse. It's a also through a hording and quatin thing, a hording Jesse, dear Emma Ombre. Eh, oh, and I, yes, dear Guya, my muse. Na, the more I adore ye, and then a juma, Yamediation and Sasso may was away. Would the brothers any be a Yamia Moguma? What do you say? Cause but I ain't your maw bass, as you know. Won't accomplish ya when you won't quail,
0: sir.
1: And didn't now one can say, be a very been come, ya bomb me a fra. So, my dear, a bofra or daho, I dee a bofra crab a ton or son of crown, or pray as will be ye. So, I know,
0: yeah,
1: or pray as will be ye, I didn't try. Because, what do you have a bofra? 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Then ya chi chese wa o step bi ya mu no wo hu no say as we develop unti then ya ji be bi bia e di ni be kwakodu so wo no like wo hu no say otimi nante na de no wo bo chese aduma bi a ho di bi e kura 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
0: oso
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0: yeah
1: omo say lord our arise and build
0: yeah
1: we are boshe o she nyame bose o trans ya che so ono ene we hunu say sanin rano what is she she ene asume si
0: yeah
1: no so ye
0: okay
1: de ka ho
0: oyi ni won firi
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0: utu ya sese
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0: yeah
1: e die ne ba ye ntia Emmanuel, you are not you.
0: Yeah, not
1: they, they were idle.
0: Yeah.
1: The whole nation. So what you say? No, we do not share. 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
0: nya no
1: responsibility de da ho
0: yeah
1: ba ye ye ni afi so wo ti ase ye wo gates Omose, yes, you cut your coat according to your size. And to the emphasis, yeah, you got a sinner and get one. But some get to a little di quack a sea beam. And I can see as well, Idiaco baby. So, what did the American say? Sag got us and get to a ring in an anno. And he found a team. Yen team. 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Was the Moyama. 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
0: ya
1: so ho enti no se wono Why not you say or so of Nante? No sin quay out with Piaf also. Lady Arno, or not the HN and Yamian Jerry before we have you. So, what I say, I didn't throw a map with that baby a da. I didn't throw a map quiet at that baby a da. I didn't throw a map wound nipper so as a tuna baby out. I'm now boss soon as I say, and now we say, and God created the heavens and the earth. What did the American say? What day a land now boy a shiny pansano was sick, keep it and till it. And I say, see, mewa, is that the account?
0: Till the ground.
1: Till the ground. A yodia, two no sources. To one person, one was we a big waff also. So, go on, why any human a wee? Where ye yam by woe? Ah, now where's your bomb pie? Nyan sank a cran and your media man, a user, and your empire bobbing. So ti ase wo fa bola no akotu agum na akotu oku
0: yeah
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0: ya
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0: yeah
1: o dia say we don't have to apportion blame nemum we need a leader obetimi lead yen konyo bibia na obetimi afa so so aka say omra but of course one more time no on wo ye bi he was a prophet anamwa
0: ah
1: 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Woman, I'm not you, Adam, and you say, be a nemos for motivica sadie. You can't, because what did you mean, Rambo? And think of your cook woman and consider one if free. Womra, you know, no, no, no, no, no, no, no, no, no, no, no, no, no, no, no, no, no, no, no, no, no, no, Nkwada no manade omum ene sofa obi obi ejapade obi a life nyina a wa bo ne bra wa bo ni wiase mu nyina o decision bi a wan take ni ye ana se o mistake bi ntino afa de bi bia e de ko o ye say anyway say e pa che o o be ko jere ni maka jansi nyame beye ama na jiwedi what you say? What we can defeat? Say no. Na me we share. Yeah, president. Helicopter now, no team no. Na the way I know much. And watch out. You need drones. See our drones. Aha. And think of drones. No cry, bitch. Make pictures. Then na yini na ane dia command. No team office. No go away. We say a public show. We me any politics on the payo, but me kasem. Because they be me who no, we ain't can win here. Because you already know, who ni mudada. Me pacho and crying. Ghana, in so start fire. And I say, a toy, a money, a yende. According to history, almost says a 65 or next a 51, I say 11 mean a be by, but not to this extent. And maybe a chum and crying. Near. Alaju, any malam, there are two places here. And now, President Kufuor, a buyer was no, that place here. For all the JJ, what the boat will see, Alaju, you got an also aqua, the aqua yini papa. And also, you sa. But President Kufuor, by no, Debbie, young Yama Saji was uncle, so there be a sa. It will raise you, a year, a umpa, a tri, a CZ. 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And young fan, waterways a die, and now is this your miniature so one year and one community. It be about communion. Bit me a home soon, Baba Tower, not an uncle, but when you be on fire. Obey your bed, money, Monsu. I could will rank for a few, Mustel. Let the old boot to go, you know. And no, so there, we are hono. He said, at the end, you might be on our Sandyama. So no, na ya na dia ba kwan ya na wo mu aye ni se ya na wo mu ye expose ba dia no mu na ya na it takes obi a wonso what that kind of vision bia obetime bisa question bia be ma wo a wote wonso mu akiro 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
1: 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Yana, ye, and in Yamibay, and a friend saying, Bibiano in Yami, oh, that kind of thing. Not ye freeze our situation. 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And Sardin, Nigma Ding, and a many pa, it be etna what trans de nominati. 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
1: 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And yan no. 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
0: sa
1: zo ntima mimi sa o sani yi obeye na agba ko ni nim. But who said you need to be so cool anymore? So our title be all the better.
0: Yeah.
1: So why are you here? I want the other can. I find you cool. And so you cool. So I want the other can find you. Because the I agree no. I just no. I'm not agreeing with you. I agree so. I agree with you. And you man, you made the man is agreeing with you. Decide na agree no. Into me yet. Bro, you were my and as ya boy, ya to who maybe any padom na ba begin our baby, but from your own small individual quarters, no emono. You start to see a making move. Ya may be shed more at the money.
0: Amen.
1: Yo,
0: yawa. It's here for na a grosso and a motel in canoe.

0: Alright, I'm good. And then I'm missing all your dear river to cool with brim. Then came to buy us here.
1: Who just hated the world all the long.
0: I'm part of own to animal, so they know who to say somebody near you for review. To buy a home, dear, the no machine, and cause a human cost walk around. All the father be only me who are saying. In the corridor, no cranny, may I know a dream to see. I'm going to say, it pleased the king. Oh, he didn't know, let me hear, may I assume no cran or anything. God's power on the ground. Next week, same time, same place. No session. About 8. God's power begin in Kenya. No, I will say to the second part of the program. No, announcement. Kitikitibi. Wow, akakai. Now for your several second part. And the second part is the same format here in the last week. You know. Which will source will dominate? This year, you got a print. You are in Chibia to me. The back, the very first coy, the uncoy, coach, Yankee Puno, Yankee Puno, coach, a mistake, or any mistake. Yet he did his uncle model. Now, yet didn't come on when it comes to newspaper and so on. A twin one. And come on, be a lady, a flooding here, of course, we are my gun. I nipa this year with the war president. I called you white. I called you know, a trinum. A bonfire, Chile, we name say, Yamin, Yanni, Woman, who know, I don't know. Some mean him with a hair with the choirs, I don't know. No son who are doing Chile and Adia, I know you're one of the commodity. But God's whoever, no babble also through the second part of a you know. The engine engine to himself will arise and build, but we build together. Now, it's me, Apostle, I'm my dear. Oswawa and the Librium. Me have one next to same time over such a daddy, I made it to your Kuma from the other river. Until next week, so remember. Send your boy to Goswawa and Breno, and the Banagi, a human, the original of Bagosso, Baba dear Kunyano, the second part of our program.

Jumani Mreni, she said, the NHS say any more being crown when it comes to the cancer, he goes to our no. Also, Banoa was shared through the second part. But they said, American, your band said last week in Adivia Coroner's force going to dominate him. You never discuss his force. Who fear to be freezing me? Edward Jimba, because they say a film. So until now, they were doing your identity, a film, only the bit may improve. Yeah, yeah, yeah. And yeah, because at the end of the day, now, so we go here and say, wake up update. It's on the last week in the car, you know. And no one ever to us. So if we take a bed by over yard, yeah, now I'm born a basso. Now my Argentina, I'm a shame, because we only some community in our own. Ultimate bar, not a day, Boko, and even we are sourcing. But now, because when I come to newspaper, we are the idea attaches source name also. Wait me a year, 3 months, we'll be doing come here. Flood in ya echo so in crying the baby. Infants are Ghana, man, young crying. But I cried, the MD send the baby be a flood enough. I take care. I must say, Amy, Eddie, and ye be aba. But for only the whole month, 1 month, 2 years, who are crass it. What boil a piano, a very funny free amount. Because moon will say flood nearby, you know. There are some areas, community boom, the coroner's a ball, and your assistant and ACC. And also can be a contributor to it. San Intino, Omo Edif, 1 month, AC was a boiler be rather funny free. At the end of the day, we also think do say, one of the challenges that Diana make a work on, Ube boiler, know how to dispose of it in Zukrana, Kakoya Asim. Some communities be a opa, but be a new way a two boiler goo ye. Nasi a two boiler goose name ye, yes, I was. Amy, so muti me arrange near more comfort ball and also freeze up by the crown in the panel, umutia be bicacra. Now send the fire ball and now you can't dispose of it, dear. And on a day, I've seen the panier. This has been one of our problems in Ghana and was a community near Bido community. No, you need area to ball a good. And the any arrangement of sale also in our to be a car by the far ball, alcohol. Not to your cacra, a bini ho. Oh. Tino, if you are discussing San Women in Anna, or say Women in our Subim, not eating a boa, not eating a boko your name. It is so far flat and ultimate again. Amy should measure about say 1 month here domain. Yes, a subwall free, you won't come. Across a crab, free, almost a sub. After 1 month, name. So. To create something be a very workable. I mean, oh, area be a community be a area twice a week or once a week. If a footballer, I say, it's that day no fabulous year. Oh, every crowd by a do one city. Say, then we are team yabwa. Oh, here your community the brewa. And what's all to? And why a yabwa? Because be a no one yabwa. We see there. And so now to dispose of it. Now, how could it be all the better to say, and so by now, you will be sure to create all these unnecessary problems. Emma, a minor, addition, so a family. We need to do better. Oh, Danny and I'm coming. Many people are sleeping on their words. Oh, Ghana. Connie Pano also and Kumuyas, all these arrangements, but we are that. So many do so and yet, Yanaka. How can we go like this? Oh. See, I know you can't wait to me actually watching. Say, yeah, cop, swords,

Oh, all right, simple. Tell the airport, I'm off and chill. Now, the way I see him, you see, plenty of your football, no, and you have to ask for the summer. You know, you're young, man, Cassa. Where you go so? I am.

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Football yet me about 90 minutes. No one single shot on target today, and it is very poor. You just have to go and rebuild this team. Keto Kreku, he has a cut and paste in your name for. Coach in Ukraine, yeah, then at least with Timmy pass it through the group stages. But I ain't even saying that they are never fine. Let's go, let's go. 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

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And then they have break. You won't find cheba sila. You try say. 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
1: 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Colombia. Not even one shot on target. What a shame. France team is just useless. In terms of behavior, we need to be a coach. But we're coaching in the nomination, say or not. Team, your titi, France, I'm in it. We all know. Now, man, for the unwanted engineer,
2: We are ready.
3: We are ready.
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1: Ready, no baby, Sukofio.

ti work up na eguso e be ko so but e ne die se se die eja kumi utimi kan get ready enche bia me you are too near to us on e din komo na ko e ba to na kan say news no ya kabo with this work up update. This man is flood here because we are my darling, especially in Kaina. He did the Munkomo. On my penny, you can find a lip cotton or name him already. Of course, I'm for say, ah, no, my penny. I then I won't far from now, Nini Pano, interrupting now, how I dear, because we don't name him. This is what you want to create for him. Sandy, you know. This is what I'm Friday, womb. And who's going to go send? I said, drones so. Who's waiting to have him back? AMA for the so 1 month free baller. You have a far farmer. Who says every can't be a flooding to buy 72 team or motor money, says a refuge. Ever cause a problem? Flooding, see, and son.

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Yes, 26 years ago, Krana, I done the best every country, the tier, or see, I punch it be saved out of flood in your view. 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I say the baby be a and can baby be a first cry near some man of me. You say the baby are hey, now it's a serious fire. Hey, serious. They say, wait me a fire. 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

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This is from his album, Odo Asem Chasamoa.

0: Kemenya kumi mu ya mnye na mifano. Steve-o.
1: Yes, I was.
0: Good morning.
1: Morning.
0: All right. Ore na ako ana sa say.
1: Oh, me ore ako yase. Me minimum say Ghana ni. Yeah, last stop ani ha itino. It's not anything.
0: Nani mse ye last stop ani ha.
1: Oh yeah, because we share Nesto Lorenzo now. 2024 matches for beating.
0: Okay.
1: Wa coaching team no for almost 2 to 3 years to 4 years. And country no players no. And now we also so any players no. It's what most year teams are. And your wife being say easy. And now watch apart from say. Ghana, your ball defensive game. Tournament in a watch a KO FIFA or Messiah to open now. Open a year, countries are almost short or target. Ghana. Mm-hmm. One so far, I should two goals. What the check you out of 48 teams, me. Yeah, that bet is 30 something. So, okay. in terms of statistics, your first few matches in now. Teams in now are playing, you're watching, but yeah. I just say a coach in the defensive we see. And I'm boy, but what I was expecting from the coach, he said, what about defensive game against Panama? What we need? What about defensive game against England? What we need? And I think I was very retarded because match we see now, you're born. We don't need any point to win, your qualification.
0: Yeah.
1: So you cannot defend. And our champ of honor, they were able to disable Ghanaians within the first 15 minutes. No, I go by. And to say, Yashao go, or your brother will say, oh, good defense, oh, what good, what can't that? Within 15 minutes, Yashao won. So now, Uguswa will defend it. Who pin game with him? Emma, I'm always saying, Debe, Emma, or Yemebo. So on, who the check, Ghana, African, Gasa, I call a couple. Can't know the affair say, the money more M. Kong, Kayon Kong, or one woman, Ekebe. On paper, no be out to be quite a time for a cap that I'm better. I'm going to call a cap. No, be out the football to be after said. And you will say, on the bomb, money corner. But look at the match, on the Argentina. And not good in a man. I'm sure it's at Argentina, Shagan.
0: Hey,
1: look at match. Okay, very fond the man. As I see, 6 minutes near 1-1,
0: sir.
1: Look at 6 minutes near 1-1. I'm a boy about some few minutes. I hear we see now almost boy at 120 we about 6 minutes 120 me too. The key messy corner normally take up. It's me when they say boys in the air so my yen or my they're Ghana horn name. If drew anybody I need face, maybe face say Ghana qualifier and can football and your fake bearing. Because Columbia for no. What share matches on my book by a match and go on your match about.
0: I will never for Mumu.
1: Or the man said that you see
0: your boys for Mumu.
1: Your bono, and I saw the day I'm casting your name. The coach will give you the tactics, the variation, how you put your position or say, but I never be one man, and your coach in a chill.
0: Yeah,
1: and your coach and a chair, and your mobile is not as somebody will be there, man. Would you be count? Yeah, chef, 2010, I call a cap. Your coach is going in immunity. Then you're going to come with your coach, Mr. Obias. But we tell the boys, no, Etsy, boys, next one, one, see. Or my bobo on that check, I will be say, ACN as a merger, Munterum, no more watch, or minimum wins, no more about the bow could sooner the bank. Umre.
0: Yeah.
1: They got quiet from your cowboy, a cock of four weed, yes, but yet weed, we are by it, weed, we are by it, weed, we are by now. I have been, if you have a look at England or my national team during the days of, Paul Scholes, Steve Gerrard, Lampard, no money, I make sure there's all my moment, team, all my resources. But I'm only, no more buying than you could say. Oh. I'm buying a negotiation, but that's not going to say under 17, under 20, child labor into a mobile. Into a mobile, it's never to me. I'm one. I just want to sell a good friend from two at a more fantasy. John Terry Sound or Ashley Cool. Oh, the people place need to be brought by an onboard one. Now, caution you. I'm a more as a team. But then say you almost started, I think, say 2020 or 2019 or banana on my jar under 17. And I'm tired under 20. And the omnip, Dominic Solinke. And Calvin Lewin, child boys, on my jan at 20, on my jan at 17. Say, oh, boys, man, oh, my guru, oh, my man, oh, my yet, oh, my national team, no. Into a more bar, oh, minimum, for the moon, no, so, oh, minimum, by, yeah, dear, no, aqua, yes, ubi e piwa yan ko fane mra sa prince adukam ne kwaje we kapwa kam tin bo de company na kisofa babuzu ne 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African football. It's serious. We can the area could go your money match pa yeah Africa you know nation and Africa you know continent you know as a whole you could go your could disgrace your fans because your ball first out of 30 out of 40 teams you know your slot automatic slot mark 9 and yourself could problem the baby not 10. The Europeans, the Asians were complaining. Get you to crack, I say, Argentina, Yama Africa, for your stock, stocks 9, now Papa Quetin. Now, Europe, no, I don't know, I think Yama will be first in quarter, qualify, I think Yama first and second year. I qualified all my previous. No, Biagi, since you acquire out of 9, it's typically 90% because 9 teams end up qualify a call round of 32. Now, if you go, boy, your first match, South Africa against Canada. Now, Wakoko Lusu, England against Kivet Walusu, Senegal against Belgium Walusu, Algeria against Switzerland Walusu, Ghana, Colombia Walusu, Kivet, Argentina, Ubia Fese, especially Bibrino, as you go to Nukoyes, and also Kulusu, Egypt, Omkara, and Omana had the performance in Egypt, for me at the performance in India. Who share Australia with a quest for certain penalties? Almost also Echo Kuvinia. Trata de tuche Morocco for pe ena omutimiti African im ena ibia Egypt by Egypt opponent no okay African team in a run up 32 near boy na obi ene wa onye chip ayodro do mom nya chip draw no ena ye Egypt I don't know mko yeso a odo mko bo opponents no Morocco beating Holland no and at Netherlands no aye ade o ma timi aye ade papa because we share Morocco for na one about 11 players no start a match no mom na yango mu na Morocco 11. I'm first 11. I'm starting a match. Then I'm in the young one more. I'm also what they did. You see football and I see a guy's son. Say who ye baby? I have to go call trainers. Be quite nice and face trainers. Media. Who team intro? Now I call. Now the office say yeah. The plan. What team I try there man? I pass it. If you need 8 people. What team I try pass it? Now be a part. So I walk up a 2. They are kind of 6 there. Obey you see the same experience. Now I said there. And then my year and I but one last edition one more wake up. Look at teams from team show. The how many France they go to season? I think the penalties. I'm bobo now could do HCS a bit too. How many we now? Yes, every bar off season. How much have bobo friendly matches? Well, how much have the next edition of World Cup? From first match, I'm going to miss Brazil. I reckon now I just World Cup on the door. On board on Brazil board in the moment I can up. You know, Vimino. It's how much bobo now? From a match and I get Netherlands. Yeah, show me. As at 80th minute, when I say at 80th and 85th minute. Now Morocco for no head that form by one good to know. He didn't change their shape. I'm not saying I'm a partner of mobile. I'm on board the same formation this hand at the quartic and at the penalty said the one and coaching. But if you other African countries, I say 86 minute case. 86 minutes be South Africa no omu fimu. If you are near the show, Senegal for an answer, I have who asked at 86 minutes with this dilapidated Belgium side no. Now are you for? Senegal full lead by 2 goes to 0. Omo be take kan. Esa be nya penalty. Nje wo to na so you be bini na so watch match na raw. E say what are we going to do? I meet me I feel sick as you. Every cause another disaster. Omo craft there. Omo wo go share Senegal every cause Morocco. Say teams 3 with it. In terms of talent, and as you can play South Africa, as I'm looking to now the omo more. Won team in African players on bobo on omo din e wo iru. How more Senegal plays, no more Ivory Coast team, and Abia, Morocco, or more their normal team. But I can say Ghana, I'm going to be sitting there. Yeah. Ivory Coast is the same thing. Are you for the corner? It's not here, Mitya. DR Congo. If you're almost so born, I'm a boy, no. Against Singa, I'm bobbling at the same 86 minute case. Not San Francisco, but I'm not there about what? Yeah, the African nations say, yes, Kwane, the core wake up. I didn't say, in your first time, we are NASA. We go share DR Congo and England for now. As at 67 financial get to 78 minutes now, England for the changes. Now, England, Eddie Bukayo Saka, or no one has now, Mama Aje champ, a Premier League, Aqua Champions League final ever. No, I'm with the Abrantia, your friend Anthony Gordon, Barcelona for after the 70 million to say, ever. now okwashwe kongu for now omomo the player or no boss pata mostu ah the whole season or four matches pe and omu yidi wo shee go na fimu no e de saa player no the whole season or boss just four matches pe e maa spata mostu ne debe ene ebom ngu shaa unze eme smata na sebe kuyi because if I have a look at the European teams now omu yi Africa is nifu na look at their bench Belgium almost starting Lukaku is on the bench when the players are not more Belgium bench next one almost starting into okunumia did not change his air bomber where then what is one. So these are some of the things that Africans then I yeah put is now I don't think say any or not 10 of the African countries now among Africa within teams 10 will be the coach be I'm and say are you good and I say are you good no Ghana coach no fans in terms of experience and I see you would coach Manchester United Real Madrid Portuguese national team any small achievement but they say on the prime age and I said but the beer cost your platform they say no when said that new beer or you weeks about air there or week crab out for other coaches normal come coaching Africa teams now on modern what is saying and I tell them on prejudice say oh coaching oh coach beer or yeah exceptional beer or the Africa team a call work up will be any more Morocco for your mom local coach under 20 or domo GN on my swamra Oshia Senegal coaches was that's why critique confusion. Earlier, I told the team on the camp after match. The Papa Gia Beka say, so far as our coach, you know, Papa Gia or no, a good three-year coach, Emma Senegal there or no, Papa Green almost in the Ghana national team. I saw my Papa coach, now my coach now called division about team. That's what the guy wrote. I want to tell me their handle. Now Abeka says him because Oshia, what did he say? Koulibaly, Mendy, money of the whole tournament goes and the money share. I think you could even score one goal. As a stone, now, Omana, or Sandombo, and any African players in your problem, no. Player now, Papa, I do Sagana Gay. The match is also in your boy Everton. Benjamin Mendy, the days are not devil matches. How about the champion? I know you could do. Can you do Koulibaly? Sentinel, you do baby, all the my young guys now, Omo Bane, a quano. Naka, let me your man call Moruga and Cobesta, or Mani Mo. Are there a queer Africans? I don't know. Ghana, tell me a match here. We are Jordan, your match. No, I said, no, or Moshi, and this match in the Dubai beer. Yes, so. Tell Brandon Thomas Asante and a Snyoma, a Fatal with Haku. You young guys just give the opportunity of more bomb. Mom, you're going to look at that old place now. You know, yeah, what it is. But I'm not there soon. And you could do it, but we are, my mama who says, still no. Or you good, a party. Despite issues that come about big case, in the phone in any court cases in Yaman or Canada, you know, party match being no starting man Ghana boy for Peter. Same, you know, people are complaining when you go to social media. But guy, no, your debut, passes no coach in what both defense listen throughout the whole 90 minutes. So, I'm telling you, I'm more than Boston and end up because football and then 90 wonder and writing a car or coffee to boot and not to the coach. A system, a idea so chance. Now, why they been? What she said? Now, they are back. Germany, almost 2002, World Cup, Korea, and Queen. And also, maybe who's 2020, 2006. And I'm going to fight a Georgian Christmas. And I'm going to fight a number to shake team number to buy. I'm going to buy, you know. And you, through the go, if the Fabio Goose was there, Pedro Michel, and I'm going to do 2006 World Cup. I'm going to prepare ye. About 2010, no, if you match, I'm a boy, I'm good. I think it's a semi finals or so. We must do to a zero Sammy Kadira and women. I'm a Sammy Tino Manoma Sandom Court 2014. They almost share Brazil's 7. Our mom who had the trophy, no, as I share Argentina winning who had the trophy by Germany. Tim, no, I could do the peak, no, I decline it. It's your own tournament formable. By Ghana, no, yeah, they no, essay, you know, 2010 for an Adam ball, you know, 2.5 for an Adam Cobb under 20 now, Munya, but we see the number sheet. Tama na boys no as a friend say Ajima Badu and grass na wa komunya ne Jordan munya nya team nu wa na ne Jonathan Mensah no e ban yanda under 20 year call 2013 no yenya Joseph Atamala we bo no gusu ogusu bo yenya Moses Oji enya nya ayi this keeper your chima has your kokoto kokko or is it club or what friend say Brooklyn Chelsea. Then you say, boys, you know, a move on a team on a 14 man ball, a man ball, blast out. Yes, I'm called, I think, say, yes, I'm a job, I think, say, for that boy. You say, yeah, Crompon, Popoba, Crompon, no, or no, France, I'm not a traveling to a new gentleman now of France. I'm a cowboy on the Bible, France, for no, or could be Nagan, or France, who could do say, Crifford, boy, yeah, your boy, South boys, you know, I, boys, sir. Yam for my camp, I'm a man in young progress. I think the attack of the ICC will be the near maybe. Okobo Red Dream or France or FC Nottingham will be the Karim Dinchi if you be also so Okobo ayi also so of France ayi or FC Nottingham tini prefer Okobo sa ba obe prefer Okobo you're from at the tender age like the way now Morocco for no one flower ebi a obo and the system and a 17 who sana no start here dey be epic o into be team ni ho uni mu deda ba god of them there seven no enye Benmo 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from da abo ma youth for junior teams ni do wa da ko from anyo mko do pick ne ba ko ye de ne be fa ye nyam fa no at ye younger age na at tender age ni ye form tama o ma be jidin ndo obi be bo under 17 e ma UK and at England about the 20 mom and expecting that to now okay friend now ama o see then we break this the same thing it you know say yeah league ni yi na yeah my junior teams no yeah mom to yeah mom united show me ni friends and calling collapse no na say bet now say dia because so far no boys your mobile ball ma Ghana I think say we Benjamin Asare and ahwa crumple bio me new player make us ball Ghana Premier League Jeremy Pukua Magana Premier League Biado. And you send a Yawa Magana Premier League. Oma Makani no Pieno, I think say a has keep paper. A Tiziki Crumb no no way Red Bull no one I am that of no mini Premier League, Fair and no mini Premier League, and all the two quite. The Opieno war, Ghana League, Nibia would move. In the moon, instead of Nimo, was a welcome qualified by never before. Into Africa teams in there, so far, no, I think say Yakubu, Yanumasi. With the exception of Egypt, Kivet, and Morocco, and on face, Omat, and I wake up, we understand. There's no way I will make a history about this wake up. I'm not going to be a Kivet for me. Kivet, they didn't defend you, Oman defend you. But they open up and pray against Oman Argentina, and they score two goals. So, what I say, Omo Pierre, Omo Yabo, born in Rio Grande, what article and go for one and go for a traffic Omohua, keep an about at the age of 42 years, or both second division, or Portugal, and your first division and your premium, second division, or Portugal at the age of 40 years. Look at the performance in the savings. All by World Cup, no 31,000 followers, and then you move from your 17 million followers on Instagram. To test you, one coach, one name coach, look at your gun and maybe I say, or more are you for a friend say, can very full place, the best two, the Grandpa, oh, by 2013, and I'm starting a preparation towards all about West Abbey. And almost at the year. Omo Gawa, don't put nothing away. I do my crowd bank, oh, Dublin, Ireland, and almost send the message. The more so of it, I saw. Among us, so the little born or good rumble saw Baba Bobo, or no sooner face as a spam, but it will be attending up and say, and maybe later, because I told no Spanish. I told the Portuguese, later, Paran Sana, who said, National Team in Edebe, and Ephraim, I won it by, and you know, yeah, and yeah, born, you did, yeah, that, yeah, BBI football. You cannot talk about football in Africa. And our commentator know he was say Ghana and I the only country was sub-Saharan within the United Akan. Now I arrow could you work any massy, Senegal could be any massy, Ghana could be and swing massy. By end of the year, a poor preparation and the way any my the coach in India will be a baby coach in the move the actually because we're not time any team answer, but the experience no one, it will be not him. Your SOI and why we will be a student who are better and say we go defensive, Panama, what do you win it? What about defensive? A war against England with the other point. No, I never bested you, coach. No, Nesto and Renzo, winning team. No, I never be queer. We do James Hammers Rodriguez or Bobo was a boy first half now as a captain 45 yet a better turn to now. Fresh ride, yeah, they're being. Emma Sagan and Banabo will be a keeper. Hey, they're being. The arena, you're quite any day. I mean, they may say a lack of concentration. And I said, yeah, squad there from the fire, cheddar, and yeah, papa, apart from your first, the bench in each other, any good. And I said, I soon have better coaches because Uncle Kushia could Thomas Tuchel, Uncle Kushia, Carlo Ancelotti, Uncle Kushia, big coach, the new more Europe. Now, Uncle Kofa, as I see coaches, we say, the work with his storm, it will never work. Football, and yet you must say, it will never work. Because Carlo Ancelotti, what they watch your Brazil match against Japan. After match, no, he decided to say, I didn't know. One for Nima, one for Nima, Amon. And look, I said, no, that was the plan. So I made it to the cinema at the 65th minute, at the number. But after 65th minute, you know, I don't know, no, it means still, no, be a for no Brazil for no Elbo and Emmanuel Chomo or more upper hand. I would Japan, I would Japan unfortunately. There's no need. I just wear the bank. Was it, sir? Because composure and be a name, maybe be a demon. Okay. But what check it? Africa teams now, Omulu Siena. For instance, Cote d'Ivoire and Belgium and Nassau for now. Tama name my head now, Omulu is not phenomenal that you keep blessing your demon. If you Congo, Ghana or Tomenti, if you look at Ingana for no Shagun. But be a do now, Obama Ghana, to be to me, no more you get anything. I do before for nine demon and Amma. So, these are some of my never born my experience to come to Kuji, Ghana, oh. And I you got in a name at the beach, and I my name, but coach, no, I steady no who's the opposite, or man or mama boy, Brazil, for say them every name match. To be seen by Biaduno, extra say big teams now, they can say, oh, my young big. They are still in contention. I'm a bobo, surprise, I bum, things say, you look well, four major work up, me too, all my team, young people from the group stage, and maybe Netherlands will be a face, oh, me good, and they deserve, let them come and call run off. 16, that was a common name. As at 80th minute, 86 minutes, normally the better. Apart from no, Obi, we need beer, it is the abuse where they be. Hey, we need. I got about my shot, no cast TD. Hey, another land with Michel Morocco. As at that, no. Obi, and who she will be out, Obekasa, would the Paris City, no, this is the abuse will be now where they be. Football, Anna, Elko, and him. You know, I think say, your next round of matches never bought. A best at any rain. Canada, any Morocco ever bought, or Chanter Sonom. Paraguay, also named France, Ebebo, Brazil, Bishia, Norway, Mexico, and England, Portugal, and Spain. That match in there, a bit tough match. Portugal against Spain, a bit tough match. US, also named Belgium, also Ebebo, Switzerland, and Colombia, and Argentina, also named Egypt. So, for sure, match, I make a say, Bia, a year, and war from Bia, Canada, and Morocco, but Canada, I pay host nation. They will try to see their unbelievable supporters, no intimidation, any BBC, I bet say, everything we have born, and maybe Argentina and Egypt people who take association football in terms of World Cup. There's no way Egypt to form. I can cruise to Argentina for almost the same. But Switzerland, Colombia, a matter of equals, why by the way, will be to me every day. US versus Belgium, in terms of talent, any exposure, any reason in the Belgium for no, ever, SNV, and I by coaching Rudy Garcia against Mauricio Pochettino, and you're bad. So, but in terms of player quality, you see that thing say Belgium for no, I was through SCUS, but Belgium for any Guinea and any to any would be a follow football. Portugal against Spain, that never a very tough match because your coach now, the La Fuente, no, apart from see what they speak for LG, you know, on board one, or said, and I will share, if I say Portugal coach is well, Roberto Martinez as well. Wa coachi Premier League, wa coachi Belgium, tama no mom go dey no tama ko ma nyake Portugal so asado so. Wa no dey me mention dan yin ni sa, but football there, it doesn't follow logic. Bi biet nyade be, bi biet bi si. Another tough match will be Mexico versus England. Tam Mexico so. They are like their boxes. Omo mo kon to kwa na, omo mo no kwa. They don't know say omo brother so ma give up. Ya ko 120 mo ni na be ko. In that there e be bo omo no say omo in terms of omo strength and omo work rate no. E was true. By England, for that, they have a woman say, I'm a bench, no, so air rich because if they think I start, no, we'll be Kyle Saka, I will bench, I will 24, will be no real business or the origin is now. And why in Tiamat, you know, it drew one of my 50-50. Why by no, no, bitch, me, I don't win. Brazil against Norway, which are Brazil team, I all run team, Tima, a Jasso, and I'm not sure who is what TB is, so Carlo Ancelotti, assistant, SNC, and back, Daniele Ancelotti, and Sana, the all time guy on the edge for almost about 20 years. I know some kind of that stands me to Baku or Nakasamba. And about who see you this war, ordinary human throughout the coaching. As a soul, what I say, Omo no normal young man, who be a new tone, Omo be new near, Ebia, a tough for an hour, cookie press coach, and the man Brazil and then answer for, but of course, Omo no more fat you will be in 20 day, Omo and Crawford, our only moment that. You could just have coach me say, I need a super obsession. And I can know we team Susuna, Oyi Odingard, and Oyi Haaland to swap. Unya any keep the diet of it. Oh, because I no only well for now moment to mention them who try to be a no way, a bit media man, Brazil so much. Oh, my show media a show to world football by Brazil winning any news into what it be a Brazil or upper hand. But I'll check France now, I'll check Paraguay and Juana assembly one. Paraguay food team, our question could find it anymore. But the match is no more born on it, it's in humble born on Monday. But as I'm talking to you now. Open best five players in the world. We'll be not three. Oh, France for national team. Ulisi, onya small player. Kylian Mbappe, another player. No one saw Konya Ousmane Dembele. It will prepare to make a five. If you see a winning ball, France have won a power three. And to beat them, no, it's not easy. Mbappe, he should boost, but who gave him the assist? That kind of defensive splitting pattern, man, he should boost. Ulisi. Many an interest, man, the football player. Oh, yes, I'm Brandon Navy. Now, Omo Baji, now be show Omo Bench. They are right check at bench. They are friends. Marcus Thuram at bench. They were Ngolo Kanté at bench. But they were France for bench. And he said, Bakoli no, Efima, Dwe, Eba. We Efima, we Eba. You know, France for there. If you check on FIFA, on my side tournament, anything in football, being passing, dribbling, good, everything, France for that top. Yeah. I'm on it that top. I'm not sure more good. So, I boy, you know, who could show more money, any football, seven American. I'm going to do one of that, but it could be a common. Because the kind of football fans are funny, and the coach has been with them, I think, since 2018, 2014 or so. Or coach of Domoko, Brazil, or Domoba, Russia, EBG, or Domoko, Qatar, it could be second. And once I know about being to a coach, we need me to know. At 28 days, not a match in the sun, or to Ram Nokas or about one top, whatever, but the cost of the strength in it. Or could be our book to Bosman for attacking, so in Guru Kante or who? But what it is not to say fans for India in terms of coaching, in terms of individual players, in terms of playing as a team, Bibiano, France of one all. It will be, as will be. Players no more call 2022, I'm going to do finance. I think say Colomwani and the Alfanama and this guy Kamavinga, Bomu Kombe, Kompano, Kamanya status. And Omama, players no more call any nano, Omoho. And every year, I keep on in this one called friends, Lucas Lloris, we see this one. Lloris is Google Lloris, this one. Uncle. And to me, to say, France for an idea, remember me, my tip for me, say, Ombedu Fana. And then be a Spain, as soon as Portugal, and do baby, you know. If the possibility is that, which means I call Fana, I say, Debe, eh, it was so. And I'm Brazil for this one. Me, I'm coaching in Quentin, or no more bar, no, I careful. Brazil, no, I'm coaching. But the way now, I'm a first or match against Japan. Who's on board first half? We and our pet. I'm about on the end rich nearby. Conno will say Japan for new speed. Brazil for now born now. I Fabino, I find say Casemiro, why when he Bruno Guimarães will continue Fabuano and go speed into our do better. Will do better. Guy and now born now. Look at the kind of speed now, or they call or the attack. It's never Japan for anything. Yet, I'm on money, all like the way no more. Yet, the first half. It take you coach or experience or team game national to me, with the mess. I did. And which, yeah. Current with an Akajan Zibia or your coach or coaching club, what coaching national team side, and I'm Brazil for no home uniform apart from Vinicius. No, I will be a child that mom for because Rafinha new component. I'm about to wake up in Kuya, coach. No, and we're not a coach that is with me. I'm a bit to me. I should meet him and be sitting there. Maybe face say, Ghana, no, they are one day ever soon. And you're quiet, quiet, and Ubri who coaches are any ye, Ubri who plays any bit to swear any ye. We should blame ourselves as a country, say. Yantini aunt to two yenema ye yenyaben kufi, I was a 5-year development plan, ebe toho, emae, emae kwa 2001, Ghana aye under 20, emma Ghana de my creation, and studio military need to a mensa, Derek Boateng, President Razak Bimpong, Muni na kwa eko bo born at the keeper po ne John Prince Muni na kwa, John Mensa Muni na kwa eko boy, emme be nya team, edi ada team place ma koma kube de me, ebe shim, it me de qualify for your first World Cup 2006. That means 2021, 22, 23, 24, 25, 205, 206. It's a new call, World Cup. Emma will be 5-year development plan. Ebe ye ajuma. Ebae. Nasi ye konya na nte chima ni bitike ama almost about 13 years as FU president. Na ke, to some ba, almost about 8 years with the same, say 6 years with the same, at normal for Akimeka wa, oku bi mwa. Ubi ye ye. Emma ni ye ye say 5-year development plan. It's me ya. Ebe timi di yako weka, ebe timi di, oh yes, ebe ye di results. Tama ni yako fye 2010 weka pa, the whole Africa, do biya taga neji. Nanya se, ebe ya magical, ebe ya plan, ebe de two kon. Ini se, after si 2010 no, ema ye sa ande kos, ha si, ebe na yako Afcon finals twice. Yako Afcon finals 2010. 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Ye sa anko Afcon finals 2015 against Cote d'Ivoire. 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It's all better than saying, oh, no short term development plan, no mid term plan, no long term planner. Now, but what you say, you know, if you fail to plan, you plan, you plan to do also. The other kind of idea, you need plan, you need to come to 2 million. at the show when Yamana or Moyevi, after talking to you now, France coaching. So, a few apart, Zidane about. The Ghana, and you can't see a family coaching about your papa. You need plan, yeah, and you live now your body, your co worker, pa Ghana, as a country, intimidate a whole a club team, house of food. A good person, Nigerian national team. Now your work up, it ain't me and you have to play a bakumpo. I your boy, your 18 clubs for how I'm a Premier League. Any engineer and your player or bakumpo apart from keeper. And if I Ghana for any other than a quay. Now you just say, Ghana, your problem, papa, easy to form a bonobon. About 60 to 70%, 80%. Hey, your boys on bomb locally. South Africa is about 90. Congo for no none, but omon ba almost almost finance in a bubble. Omon arm of it, yawom or yukina, omabobo bony blue, and two control back for na no mini nabobo, oh yukida. Chancellor, you remember, yango no Congo, Twazimbe, yango no, everyone will be Zaka, yango no, Atamas, I work, yango no. So that almost first, 7, let my coma for 6, and a bubble in this finale. That Congo footing, two good shirt with it. Yeah, then, yeah, you see, yeah, yeah, you look at me, but you play a bass room field, you league name, you play a bass room field, junior team, and got so bad. Frecobo Yas, your conference, why, yeah, the mini penny, and I'm gonna manage you. I'm a good agency. The commentator was asking, so how come? And I'm in Yama, I can't be the same. So, you know, Ghana, baby, I'm going to be this one. It's a funny for no. I just said, my mom, they come and go President Mahama, more than number of to Branca, only this will be if you come with me if you want to come for me. That go for no one to say, only if you want to know. You ain't mean to Nagana or into Jack taxpayers' money, a man call for a magic. Now, only Papa said, 10, 20, 30 per in the key decision. Emma money now. Unum go far. And I give you a few of my men on top of it. Oh, Sibu, so what's for an amateur? But I ask him. What's an amateur? Oh, Bukon, Bong, Yabu, and Shabu. But what I say, Ganens, you must see Fleming. Will be a comedy identity, but what's an uncle for bear says 6, 7, 8, 9, 10 per. No one decided the Magana for. Om Yas way, well, one count on your football person, on your football person. As you do, and I do, you know, and I do 2/3, 1/3 or Ghana. And yet, football person, my little man, a share bone. A Ghana food and a cocoa share bone. It's all met on my to clue Punisa, the secret first in this and a corners, no, at Nahono, no more Gugana football now, almost wound. Or Baba Sisu and a 17, young call work up with Yadel. And at 20, young call work up that. And an Olympics game, young call be that. Africa crumple, your call crumple, a good season if the last time crumple, your Africa Cup, I expanded teams, no, a corner name, Ghana and Yan qualify. You could even be Sudan and to question the crew. Yantimia and Shell is so to Yantimia and Shell, I'm good and funny intimation. Ghana history, I was a team beyond a shame, commanded for about 20 years and above. We have time, Omaba Messiano. In this year, and for the bets now, I did a politics and then I'm going to put your tongue up. I get to Pukuna, also I found that time, I'm going to make my Ghana. I still now be a footballer. It's up to Ghanaian because people are suffering when it comes to blasters. And then I'm going to be a yabida. I am an AG. Yanya play team do you play abe we semenyo obositia you play abe nebo better team oh bench warmers in kwa amama ka ina eh chop 3 eh France for he plays in a quarter relegation of France eh friends and this guy Elisha who sumu ne eh Ali Dusi do me ne give you a mensa was say no nyo ma amama ka relegation Jordan you ni fata we say o team let's amama ka relegation he plays omo nya big team to at a country need me to catch press near we see our boy Chelsea. Your Munteri Abo AC Milan, Abo AC, Abo Inter. Your like kids in Kumpo, Kumpo has of made it in. I was Scotland. Or Kumpo Sultana FC. I was Russia. Who the yeah players? I'm Abo. That and that for the past best 8 to 9 seasons. Every season, PR. Now you didn't see. I was Ghana player. You didn't see no more Ghana player. And then Ekobane say. And then you didn't see. I Samoa Jane. I Kwaja Samoa ne. Friends say. Ajimabodunum. Echo foul, I didn't to me. On 2 minutes, our connection with my boy and I. In your player, it's a permanent board Juventus, or just a muscle board Juventus. The dear nursing, say your players, no, only a victim, Simo. That's all contract Spanish Allega, and your consistency, you know, Coco Pima. Say, I said, I do good, you save it, and only I have been to a community a bit more. Oh, by English to my leagues, apart from a seminar. Mind you, okay, Spanish guy, their brother component, Papa, we have been cheap at it. And you feel league now, your boo right now. He plays no baby because of say he be a cough from the affect your boys and so I said, what am I near? What is the other German Samuel Borrell and everything? Now, the same gun and not any be my business out. ba ne na sophisticated gadgets aba ene ma wa football electronics aba obi e ko na ni ye na ye cha na ye de ma because of selfish interest ene person ko obi obi e piska omo Ghana nkwa na ye wo FA president our task was chief of staff ebi ko ba we ye chief of staff omo mu gu FA ko ni na obi a wo team obi a wo team obi a manager player ye ya ye say ye pa odo odi aba ma me tun family amra ye fa na 17 under 20 na ko fa player fee kasna na kana United I don't know. Aye, we get to create team. No more. I'm not confident. No more the number. But I'll come and find this. Maybe a few team you can go. Man, our feeling station. Yeah, because the size, I say place. No one can you from. No one you don't have a better call of the team. Ghana pay. And I your born national team. Right to June phone and dominate you. I want to dominate my team. My uncle bought you under 17, under 20, under 23. And my young we say Ghana after player if we right to June. I'm on your Omoka Fab when the boy about 17 years now or what bonus with the Bono Macachan Zoo. And never ya. If you were to dream, never do any team, dream safety, and I see so and sweet team. But I call so chum and home. Never more Ebemonia, a national team number. Boys and so far, almost number of phone will meet you, no more Boma money. Then Panaphone your magic, Tom, your magic, and not your mamma quaint. I'm a Ghana after play a beer for Omoka by them. I have a bonus and Oma Kanja, Watson and Watson. Yeah, these are some of the things that I also hate on them. You do see. Yeah, I cap best academy in Africa. I want to mean can you write to do the MTO because it stands now. I'm players and they dominate to blasters. In how much, how come say, and I 17, 20 in the year, only a bit more, but blasters no meeting more. Khalif Dinchi, we need events in Myanmar and that other guys no more on in. I'm now one more right to do the domo called FC Nordland and we'll be able to mainstream you. Our mobile. But the same team Nana Ono, you find a 17 and the 20 need in him, 23 need in him. Be choir youth, and I'm going to call to a national on by a nation session. That's not some more than manager, no school member. I don't know, no, I'm on board the team here, baby. A buy into your own camera who feel by you with him. And I'm going to football it here. Come a few, you eat my youth for a few. And it's a whole air fuel, not a room friends, elbow team in the neighbor. You're two abundance on my school member, you are near Pamon. We come chess, air bread, bringing, and I know those are for. I don't think so with me to call you any positive or call you any positive or the positive for about Premier League, the positive for Premier League. In the test, you the kind of corrupt, and then you have to one more medal. Or maybe you know, point in your Ghana. Or by back at chess, and go for you, football, and my engine. They didn't come on, and go for you, go into me and train. I am count. Don't my NDC, MPP, and a record, Tigger Town, a young Tigger Town, a record is his Anamotona, and this near people, normally be a South African boss. Madam, what's the question? Go as well, over to me, Abisa.
0: We mean chair last 16, or say a real last 16, meaning say 8 matches. You are doing what the parent, no, because it's like the first match is Canada versus Morocco. You ever born a hosting stadium? Seven. Now, winner, no, will meet a Paraguay versus France, no, I don't see any match. Who will say?

0: And when we put that paper from my face, I'm used to about 90% Lucas. So I put him to do kind of one to extra time, and I say 9 minutes. I don't know what to do. So, may I'm expecting if on paper there, I'm expecting Morocco to beat Canada. On paper, I'm expecting Morocco to beat Canada.
1: Canada, Canada versus France. Morocco versus France.
0: Morocco versus France. But Morocco versus France, it will be a similar game like Morocco and Netherlands.
1: Sir.
0: I bet you, oh yeah, I bet the same thing. Now, boys now, it's not a rough one about the castle. Boys now, almost per one national team number one. I am from. I'm not going to Morocco. Well, that's almost we knew almost eat and said, and some form of you. I want to please the police to own as a window. So, but that's the last edition of Morocco's Asia France. Morocco, Asia France, and my France is young.
1: Yeah,
0: no mission born in the almost young, born in the unbearable. But in terms of coaching, you cannot tell me, sir, who have been more experience in coaching than they shall go or buy a record. We make it statement to say, on a match against Brazil, I say, if Carlo Ancelotti throughout the football career and not in the football, we say, in as a player and as a coach, what should boost my coma eight? By air drawn, I won't say Brazil, baby, she am a rook. Papa put up a funny boost my coma eight in that kind. Papa boost me in that, wouldn't Papa know? The strength and weakness, and anyhow, I did when it comes to football.
1: Yeah,
0: I'm probably sure about the one in the ball, but France for no, the coach in the Yenifa Echo Popima or was setting players beer on be divided. I'm and any problem, look at England for match. Born me a demon, almost on Honomity by a certain Harry King, the experience. Should be a far born or chess a king would keep a not one yet and the spirit of a ball born or ball born on a shade. No, maybe who say. Oh, we can't be decided game among the team. France is one war. S1 in abundance. That's almost problem now. Almost sense. I don't know. But listen, you know, match against the gas. The guy now bought first 45 minutes, goal a draw. But he might be able to now share second goal at the moment. You know, Canada, Morocco, I'm expecting Morocco to win. Paraguay, France, I'm expecting France to win. But Omunya, no, easy said the Omunya, other matches. Match we say there. France, they will show on this.
1: Monday, the winner of the Portugal Spain, you know, will meet United States versus Belgium. Also,
0: oh, yeah, Portugal, Portugal and Spain, you will be renewed yourself with the best opponent because you cannot, it's football there, but in terms of
1: and as a Portugal Spain, it's Spain versus Portugal,
0: a bit difficult.
1: Maybe they may choose Spain.
0: You see, I found they don't have any potential like a baby woman to do my head, the Spanish national team. You cannot come in terms of performance. Rafael Leo ain't good. Ronaldo, on any day, woman a chance or best show. Who compare a moment for the now? Omono, Omon Vitiano, Elho, Bruno Fernandes, Elho, and now Omo Jao Neves was 1 meter sound Elho. On my back phone. Namti, Natim Ben, and our players are performing this season. Across Europe, as in Portugal.
1: Portugal for no quite.
0: Portugal for no a problem, and you coach, you know, and now all problem. By intent of sitting in your mood, and I speak of one someone, and while I know someone, I bomb watch it, and then they have that kind of team spirit and say, I'm bomb. What is someone like me, I'm a kind, or say, on Tiazza, some of what is France for,
1: sir.
0: Now, France for no, yes, that after say France, a share, on match, run of 32 million, you said about 3 or almost said about things that Sweden or
1: 3-0.
0: Or say, who is going to, I think one of the sports exams say, who is going to solve France because it seems they are on fire. Look at this, France team needs team. The last 2 matches, almost show me the promotion, almost I show me with 5 nations, almost I show me France, the France is there, almost full for the Netherlands, almost spin for no strong. Because I didn't say, understand the new question and about busking for all one bomb match and all my boy Iruno every year almost a France almost a England in the Portugal now coming into which I will show it into a Muslim but on paper panaga see a bobo panaga idea I will be a every city piano ever first spin ever for Portugal in terms of player quality or performance by football's account when it comes to tournaments now see a ball wake up now Portugal for the night. Portugal for Nanyadi, but now I spin at the Senate Land, but I still follow me to break it that is in 2010. I in Esther Gono, it's Imamo J. work up. Then say, oh, I buy and then say, I read this coach, yes, or this is what I said, that's how I bet you.

0: intentions are upon any bar a difficult. So, but she didn't know, spent him near there, only a young called Paku Bassi at the age of 17, 16 years, not bought, but so that I am bought Spanish national team. But I said, Martin, dear, we will say, born it, dear, a bit of Portugal will party, or could predict what you are to make what because Obia be a buff footballer. Or the son and agent, that I know, it is an Omishiana a days. They are much in a popular denim moment because Portugal, Omukitas, Omutimo, Portugal with Tim Power Place. And I still want to know almost understand the Sue with Tim will be a far bar with the baby. Yes, they don't have to be potential striker, but coach and answer that. Tim on the so. I wouldn't be a team of better or little bear, but Portugal for an entisar. Coach, now yes, or manage the place in the case. Ego has been on manage, but in terms of someone, maybe you could, that is beyond the Portugal for Nedebe. And why say, on the who none of Medebe, on my dear call,
1: yeah, yeah. Okay, now, Ochinana, you mean so much. Brazil, Norway, no winner, no be meeting Mexico, England. And what's you say?
0: Oh, Brazil, no win, they say, I fall out for Brazil.
1: For Brazil, now, Mexico, England, you know.
0: Medical England is another tough match. Medical for normal magabas out. I'm honing in terms of period draws for me good. And now I'm both born and not just one.
1: And I'm medical suit, go home.
0: I'm born there.
1: Who's on the swan in a medical honor?
0: England of one like a program, maybe born here on good in the selection. Because maybe I don't understand, say, over 5 stages, spends my head of the regimes. At this crucial stage. Yeah, because now Bama Bukayo Saka at some bench. So your match is good on ma first half now know what body tell no what myself. Because who allow team no Emma no a game momentum on the course of the game now. When Yanya we see him, this head him.
1: Now Saka they can be saved on 100% fit.
0: Oh when 100% fit and quite able. O keep player, keep player. Or let's say Messi a pra. We are then, yeah, man, you ain't got one champion. Into your Igbo, you have to train your cast. Now we win, we win, we win, we win, we win. Now we face England. Now we face a squad. Now we share Congo for. Now we share the push. We come to survive. Congo for. Now we coach Nana. Our mom. Say this boy, yeah. Now mom. Come to move to do one. Come to move. Into me now. Our England for first. Our set up. Now our starting matches now. That coach Nagata or you too controversial or you too controversial. See, because who this guy, Trent Alexander Arnold, who fifold him,
1: our winner. Oh, you are from Margaret.
0: What did that say, Eric? Eric Nkunze. On any day, Nagata said, Eric Nkunze is far better than Harry Maguire. In terms of area ball, Conan, you see, Maguire, when you buy someone to come to the national team, but coach will say, he would have been cheap. Harry Maguire, Trent Alexander Arnold, fifold him, and Kupama, Munna, and former. So that go Palmer and get the moment to beat me big with my baby.
1: I'm
0: on. But I'm not going to be a credit to beat or not to failure. These are some of the things that the English press able to dig in.
1: Yeah.
0: One of the press say, go Palmer, tell that I'm not for fooding, I'm a guard, and I think it's me do my baby.
1: Yeah. Echo. You have last player in Tuesday, so Argentina, Egypt. Winner, nobody meets Switzerland, Colombia. I wasn't care, Switzerland, Ghana, but I say Colombia in the show.
0: Oh, that match in there, a cool chop at the Argentina against Egypt. Egypt, you know, only four and only players. Go on a day, I know more Mohamed Abu Shrika, I want Mohamed by Barakat, I want Ahmed Hassan, I want Ahmed Hassan, I want this guy, Wayo Guma, I want Hassan Ehadari, I want some players. I don't know how many he pushed here, Brazil, you're getting somewhere there. I'm a bubble, that's not how good Hassan Shiata, no, in the bench. That means, yeah, this is Egypt. No man, the after one, two, three times. We show what you say to me, but on the team, we say, pa, I'm in team in New Zealand. I'm almost struggling before beating New Zealand. At the same time, they struggle before beating Australia. We're team fighting with English Argentina. Argentina, no, individual brands, never bought one of my head because the Egyptians, no, they don't have that kind of individual. But we now rely on Salah, no, my ball, or wins. But unlike Argentina, no, I'm what? A whole greatest of all time moment. Messi, no, quite a demo. And some other persons right there, but some are in there. I'm going for Argentina, I said, Omedan, only traffic is going so simple. Colombia against Switzerland. Switzerland, for instance, they have started something, France of Warrant, so ANP. I must start it, France of ANP. They are here, France of players. Elbon, but I'm going to, of course, Africans need to share their match.
1: Yeah.
0: but South Americans, in any way, say a Mburu, in any way, say Mburu, on to Cameroon, in any way, it's that because they have what it takes to face the Colombian national team. Ghana, upon a young homeboy, yeah, it's Switzerland against Vicino, Colombia, a bear. KG and I said, bad days in Tinubia, the women do a better first go as much, or Bengals, no, I could be. Because of Colombia, for now, if we take Luis Diaz out, now you have Mess Rodriguez now. You who play a BR, they be this as from Tottenham, we could even play Tottenham, and what that concept if an invite to see, but she starts our taking. Indeed, Okusia, I'm coaching now, what could he team match, our team match, and by intense of say individual brands, and I don't think, say, Susan, I for now. Colombia for Ebro Swiss for us. It's in the summer, I think the country and the team of better players go. Ebro Kotoni, but any other one, see the bit Mekonia, Argentina, Switzerland. And as the Seattle Company, which winner, almost born a company by Bierduno. Which are, who to look at Europeans? Europeans, no, or more France,
1: yeah,
0: or more Norway, or more England, or more Spain, or more Belgium. Almost Switzerland, almost Portugal, German Quan out of 16 teams. Almost 1, 2, 3, 4, 5, 6, 7, almost 7 teams out of 16.
1: Almost time.
0: And I also, South America, almost Argentina, almost Paraguay, almost Brazil. Almost to Sukita 3.
1: You want there before you come to Colombia?
0: Yeah, Colombia account. Colombia 2004.
1: Yeah,
0: that's a so. And then we are North America. So I'm so kita US. And I'm kita. I'm kita Canada. And then Africa. Africa. So no.
1: You kita Tamil.
0: You kita Morocco, Egypt. But are you foreign? The moment man for Biya for Asia. For this woman now and then. One of the things you need now. So far, and we've said country Baku, a continent Baku, or countries Baku, Baku 7 out of 16. And they are European team, your coffin.
1: Sir.
0: Oh, yeah.
1: Come on,
0: you mean your France, in your Norway.
1: Come on, for the next day, playing a coffee. Now, me per se, yes, you know, last match, you know, oh, my mom, me, Busa, or quiz, and your quiz battles like me do go through the team selection on the mom will be a performance. Into yes, Saturday, and a goalkeeper, Lawrence Atisigi.
0: Oh, may I give him 5? Because men are on a puma. 5 out of 10.
1: Now say, yes,
0: and you want power, Shannon. Sometimes no, football is not about we keeping clean sheet. And as you answer, let's go. How you be communicating? Because you will share your first 30 minutes. Watch your ball now. Or no, what's in boom. Watch your ball now. What's in boom. Keeping measures.
1: Yeah.
0: Sometimes almost your shop was an hour from power from what you get it. What you bought on a button boom, what you bought a coffee pan.
1: Okay,
0: yeah, where I am on this moment.
1: Yeah, no, yeah, 95 over 10.
0: Yeah.
1: Okay, Gideon Mensah.
0: Oh, Gideon Mensah, I'm on a 6.
1: Ah, Miss Oya, there say Atisigi.
0: Oh, yeah, now Atisigi, there's one I'm buying, but I'm going to count my own canal.
1: Jerome Opoku.
0: You know Opoku, I'll give that guy 7 out of 10.
1: 7 out of 10.
0: Yeah.
1: Okay. Any Chrome when you saw Derek Lucasen.
0: Derek Lucasen. My man also said I 6 out of 10 because the guy is good. He go especially against Christian the man of complete man starting match. But then the kind of the red was living in our name, first one, you born out, which media said you forward in India, but because you're a Christian, you did give me. You looked me here, but I look at India, you could see what I was expecting from him, man, and listen, but all the same, when you're about to give you 6 out of 10.
1: Okay. Now, yeah, Senna, you had to sell O'Prior in the 13th minute.
0: Fantastic player. I'll give that guy 2-7. The Kakrabia no boy.
1: Kakra no boy, no.
0: But the guy had been there for yet. I've won players on my board this season and this tournament. Ghana number one.
1: Okay, 27. Okay, now the Obery place in which is Ali Dusedu.
0: I'll give that guy 4 out of 10.
1: Say?
0: 4.
1: 4. Okay, you know you are doing. Now,
0: at this crucial level, wasted. More control,
1: I mean, I said, guy, you won't friend of Blaster BMO.
0: Ghana against US. Timothy Yia, Esusu. Who knows? Esusu is a man. Because any boyfriend man. Now boy, you are boy. You are boy. Long time. When Timothy Yia uncontrol, but that time Timothy Yia make it ball. Boy control from any other man.
1: Thomas Fate.
0: I will give Fate 8.
1: 8.
0: Yeah.
1: Okay. Antoine Semenyo.
0: Antoine Semenyo, I'll give that guy 2 8.
1: 8. Yeah. Okay.
0: Yeah.
1: Kwasi Sibo,
0: I'll give him 5.
1: And also, or let's say the 62nd minute, and Elisha Usuba, Usun is way.
0: No
1: rating.
0: Was some of that one. I don't know if I'm passing now. I was supper. Was here, gather a bit for the apart from Patipe and or Juba, put him in Dan and
1: home. I to me, stressing no more. I can't. Okay. Caleb Yirenchi,
0: my man is 6, and then the good in 12 months in India can manage and come to my 8. By any match, my man is 6 because players, a team in the bottom of Modena, I affect 2 of ya. But my goal is to perform my score for my own in Boko by any day. You at the 8, and then you're boy, and I think, say, with my mad time, guy and beauty, my day.
1: I
0: say, we are six to the performance, and they're bad.
1: Ono so ayi be yi na du no be yi on the 79th minute na du no so hu ni say
0: oh I don't know oya press on that so you go go buy or buy no o ma e o mo a o mo changes na ye mo mbam de obi a mo fe to o ye bi kakra man so kakra ye fata we say aku o mo but my yes no mo mo be we be o mo bam mo second of now give obi a 5555555
1: okay ntimi ma say do no fata o ni ni aman 555
0: No, I'm not about me, Nim Bonia, in that thing I can place, or Bobo, or Bell Ranista, or Yaman apart. So I don't know much. I'm found to one to be a one. Timmy Guy Brown come a job on a problem. I got to be a crap, Boba, open up one, or one person. Bob Bumia will be a daughter, or just no pulling to Nada. No, I saw what we are.
1: Finally, so I had your captain, only last player, Jordan, are you, so I
0: remember to have a fight.
1: 5.
0: Oh, now boy, when you're on pass, you know, the man I know it does no, I put it to me a friend like the far. Far as why I begging to snow. I don't know. The team anymore. I don't know. Wow, who's that? I didn't know. A striker anymore. Prince, what I do come any man now. Although, come on, my beer. But they will be able to figure out that could
1: never be on
0: my boy. Leader. I didn't know your man is on Google. Did you?
1: Okay, no, so, so far, no, the S in no one man, no, you know,
0: oh, yeah, Patty, some of the day, and then I read the and I pay the Omar, somebody, Omar, yes,
1: yeah,
0: but then this will be one mobile, be a match printer, be a ma, and you, very old. But Kakana wake up by a semi fan owner who will be near my name for Canada, and near my name you see. But still, the match against England, who should class, the match against which at the same time, and the match is Caesar. When I play a man, more complete passes. What me, of team athlete, any opponent, beating that. But when India, but the guy is good. What should say? We're a very, very good player. We're a good one. Yeah.
1: Okay, Kumi, any medal I see, and that's all update here. They have a World Cup in 2019. I'm here at my major work on this weekend and also the same time, same place. You ever say she and here to us, we're through. But you know, me name say, oh, shout out, be near be out the be man. I say, hey, German ones will be our betcher or more. A kind of man.
0: Oh, yeah, I met ya. one I met shower so for near. I was maintaining catching the young tennis in China, business with China. And I was one new boat, Mr. Kobe, to know, China power by the hour, but China, you know. Yeah,
1: yeah, yeah, yeah, yeah, yeah, yeah, yeah, yeah, yeah, yeah, yeah, yeah, yeah, yeah, yeah, yeah, yeah, yeah, yeah, yeah, yeah, yeah, yeah, yeah, yeah, yeah, yeah, yeah, yeah, yeah, yeah, yeah, yeah, yeah, yeah, yeah, yeah, yeah, yeah, yeah, yeah, yeah, yeah, yeah, yeah, yeah, yeah, yeah, yeah, yeah, yeah, yeah, yeah, yeah, yeah, yeah, yeah,
0: yeah,
1: yeah, yeah, yeah, yeah, yeah, yeah, yeah, yeah, yeah, yeah, yeah, ye nino edi nkoma ye ko ye nima ye bo bibia enti no ye wa ye to asese no the floor no aba wo me ne wo so e ye jumadi wo so timi frɛ na wo di wadwen ba so far so good in the work up the wadwen ye obi ano.

This is a Micha also call, Ofra, and also do the Adrian Bar. And you know, Chasamoa, Boga Highlight, all that same.

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It will be to me flood, no, flood, and of course, we won't be to me a friend. 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
1: A dream ye noonam.
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1: Sapper pepper.
0: I'm a quan. I drew a best
1: song, sir. 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Hey. 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
1: Too much trouble, so my brother. Yes!
0: Salami, train will call. Yeah. Oh, pa.

0: Hello.
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0: 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What you want to say? Hey, Nobo. Who them be be able to call
1: you? Oh, already I'm not.
0: Okay. You don't have me to say. Mami, mami, into you. Sir. Okay. What you want me to you?
1: I'm not paying the HR. We'll be here with you. Where the
0: firm will be here with you, so. Asemo.
1: Ene omo. Omo gbedo ojumo mo ni e school na be.
0: Eno le be dosun ya.
1: Na ni e tere se ya be bo boys na baso. E se Ghana no na e se de. Obo fo ni de ne na mo apa so.
0: Ya.
1: Yen ka ka kra na ye hwe. Omo ya de to qualify from the group stage out of 48.
0: Ya.
1: Countries, you know. Na omo ya de. Because I'm more corner in and it has no
0: any also
1: confidence in our formula. Nagana for no shade, Timuna, a dear corner. Let me say, Yayan, a change, a young cryana, a jay page, a home, Gatran in the town, but the reality is that now I'm what they
0: and
1: now what they are but at the end of the day, no ultimate 4 points qualifier. The Bosia Columbia, imagine. Yeah, the ever fee. Now, I don't say I am not most times, you know, Ghana for Cassa. Obuga Cassa, Ghana for Anna Montomana, and Nadivia and Amber Cassi, and I'm aboard here and I'm aboard the ballast fee. The Casquad, the Assam Cup, PSBNS, and Bomoko, Almania, Bunyan Rallies, near the at the end of the day, you know, you're 1 year the boy, Yadia to say a better homage.
0: Sir, what's
1: your back line now to begin with? Now, Obo, Jerome, Opoku, any Ajiti.
0: Yeah.
1: And Jerome, Opoku, any Ajiti, no. Now, Obo, Senaya, who cry, now about Idio Mensa, our left back.
0: Yeah.
1: Behind him, say, against Panama, against England, and against even Crucia Prana, you lose, you know. These are the same back line, you do call games.
0: And now, Ebuaso.
1: Ebuaya Empire. Emma, even your ball, group stages in the year, you know. FIFA, best 11, you know. Nasenaya.
0: Yeah.
1: And you know, Etreo say, we had a solid back line. Going forward and now I'm gonna build the confidence among themselves.
0: Yeah.
1: Now in football so no. Baby I ain't time for and son can any too many replacement changes for me. Say pra MMO and I say accumulated gas MMO. Parents are tie a jaw one I bought much because that position, you know, even yeah say on between your coordinated well and your 4 and 5. And you're 6 and you're number 8. And how your number 9, your number 10 can coordinate very well up front. It will show Jerome any Argentina, not Ghana, any other job, Jose, I'm your solid center backs. Anna, I'm a poor, I'm a team, I'm a
0: sir.
1: Last year, you're about to a knockout stage. Then you change Argentina, you bring in Lucas. Only God, Umpraye. He has been our best center back.
0: Yeah.
1: Paired with Jerome. No? He named me a year, you have been to knockout stage. Yeah. Makase, sir, position your 4 and 5 together, your 6 and 8 together, you enhance some, sir. Because once a when your players in the UNUA, over pair of one by two, they be having a problem.
0: Yeah.
1: Yes. The PR of any problem. And until you name a quiet fast one and ra and I imagine, Uja, I did the bench, I go for Lucas, and even pair Jerome, Ewo, actually, for no reason, to be anti Mentiasi. Lastly, you call it Carpunimono. You know, you're going to say, yɛ lucky an out and out striker.
0: Yeah.
1: As a more giant every scene. Now, yes, and got a finagine, HG, as a youth boy. Now, all banner, I got as a more giant every day, I got a foot name, he said. After that game, beat me a barbershop.
0: Yeah.
1: But yeah, football now, because I'm not even predicted. Your home boys be bra. Now you who that you want, he named yeah. The likes of Dominic Eddie,
0: yeah.
1: And how your home boys in Libya, young children who were here. I won't be too young, so now you who that you can see a woman. The young fat after Nanton Jay went to me, I'm the Wura as a Mojan boot. And so as a Mojan flew on, he said, then ya, a typical Romania. Obetimi abo that center forward or as an arrowhead.
0: Yeah.
1: Obebo that number 9 no Aji goals na gumu bi amaye. Yenyanya bi.
0: Debi.
1: Etia ko no aye Jordan Ayew. Ana na ye de na ekwose ekobo number 9. Ana ye nshede ni confidence o boy. Lastly, apart from Jordan Ana, Obetimi abo as a number 9 no. Awo no grow him one shede anya 9. Omo ma keni ni na ye attackers ya mo na ye wingers.
0: Yeah.
1: Tulima e ye winger. Brandon Asante e ye winger.
0: Yeah.
1: Semenyo left and right wing.
0: Yeah.
1: Niyama and the Ibia ibe timi a pushing aba as a number 10.
0: Onu cross ye wingers ha.
1: Yeah. Patao Ishahaku.
0: Winger.
1: Right wing.
0: Yeah.
1: Bambunsu. E ye attacker but onye striker.
0: Yeah.
1: Winger. And so if your squad and they call you in all these guys are boys here, only attackers. Now lastly, yeah, like you say, you need a typical striker. But it's near the call in your boys here, not almost speed. Fatah will speed, Suleimana will speed, Semenyo will speed, Brandon Asante will speed, Bush will speed, Niyama will speed. All these guys will speed when you move on one. Say yeah, what boy near perceive defending you break you on the counter. Yeah, what boys you made this are speed, you know.
0: Yeah,
1: counter, no, I don't know. Brandon Asante boy more Panama game the speed or the ball game no man or maybe share Panama one.
0: Yeah.
1: Yeah, boy Panama we you know on person be you boy in the view.
0: Asemo.
1: And you say Chira will say there is an invisible hand that or influence it.
0: Papa no.
1: Oh yes, because we don't understand why. Yeah. You want to say, yeah, you don't have free.
0: Yeah.
1: But the brand on Abba. Be a more guy, no more than ball, but Panama gave them.
0: Yeah.
1: Obey to me, best son gave me to the extent, say, obey assist mass, I'm going to buy it. Boy, any boy, move a boss, I bought, and one.
0: That's a more.
1: And one on a bad brand on a sanky, so ne. Jordan, are you never tell you in the nine above England, tier two?
0: Sir.
1: A home on a mobile. Brandon Craig put up with a bench 3 months. 3 months no cry, no, or by back. Every after stage here over 10 goals, every team are qualified by Premier. And so,
0: yeah.
1: It tells you that this is a guy or a form coming into the World Cup. Say, you can't Christopher Babunzua, who be a go ahead boy in a clip on Washi. When I go ahead a bench or last year, you are brand new over. The friend on. But get them watching Saint Etienne.
0: Then I saw the one Kikibo.
1: Another one Kikibo, but he was is one of the most informed players I ever grasped my team.
0: Ah.
1: Sir, I get them watching. Oh, be a woman, be a conqueror guy. Christopher Boache is one of the best attackers here. You go to my local web gap, you want Kikibo.
0: Hey.
1: He's better than Jordan Ayew. He's better than Fatah. He's better than Suleiman. He's better than Niyama. And that's all better, but Niyama will be another team for over 1 year and he didn't buy a World Cup.
0: Yeah.
1: No, KK ball. The country be a. He doesn't say Obeba, but Obeba have a ball few minutes. But this is a country, you did play a team for 1 year, our recover, our back, and the World Cup. Niyama will be a. Or no, now go on the team. Adding a team, air qualify, a promoting the team with the other, our offer was our numbers. It will get them watching the crowd, a Yamanaki cable cra.
0: Yeah.
1: But the year any move on, a year between August them watching, we're guessing between August them watching, any brand on a Santana, American, a seminal, they were the most informed players here, they call Red Cup.
0: Mm.
1: The whole kind of name of all attackers here. Fatao, is a half. Any Jordan are you at Leicester City, almost free, second, day, first division for second division.
0: Yeah.
1: Almost you have been more crowd at Leicester. The young coach here, Obey Timmy and that boss, any that courage, you know. A senior catcher, a senior player uniform, and a senior player on shutdown when we came and also say, hey, look, hey, your team, we need a win. This is my tactics. This is my game plan. At this point, you know, I will need this guy ahead of you.
0: Yeah.
1: And actually, you do see, now, your coach, your bet me, that's our courage, you know. I guess I do my work picture, so am I. Brazil, for the name of Ako, World Cup, but name of Emu, what
0: is it? Yeah.
1: Neymar is a senior player, all right. Neymar is the darling boy of Brazil.
0: Uh-huh.
1: Neymar is the favorite of Brazil. But Ancelotti and him said, Sincere in Premier League, our boys here are more on the pitch, you know, on between me deliver. Neymar, and I said Neymar name vulnerable. But boys were what? Energy wise, you know.
0: On me here, Jumana Mano.
1: Yes. That energy. And could you believe that last year, this is the third World Cup for Jordan Ako? Not even one goal contribution.
0: Ah.
1: Yadinako 2014 World Cup, three matches. 2022 World Cup, three matches. 2026 World Cup, four matches. 10 matches at World Cup, one she go or more short of target.
0: And your friend is striker.
1: And your friend is striker, you didn't go World Cup, say, yeah, it will not happen anywhere, our country, be at Ghana. And your boy, and your woman said from the group stage, you know, zero, the contribution is zero.
0: Yeah.
1: Now, checking the stats.
0: Now, I mean, Musso, me question, maybe is how much we mean to say. Juana and coach first Jordan Yamanono. Brandon can do it 100 times better. Or a young. Now, Jordan, yeah, or mine say, Sai Juma, you know, to me, you know, for 10 minutes. Into your nomen to say. So, say, over so called pressing my work. One a Brandon, one a bit in a pressy. But what was so?
1: Lastly, Mekaisa, coach, you know, you started for your friendly games, you know.
0: Yeah.
1: And now, my colleague, Mekadam Castle in Moroccan, so I know you're free runners. Hey, Munamakofa, Portuguese coach, Carlos Pires.
0: Yeah.
1: And I'm saying, hey, Unimono. And I said, send me free run or the coach, you run.
0: Mm-hmm.
1: Their defense in Kuan.
0: Yeah.
1: That is what my colleague told me. Said, hey, that coach in the defensive ground.
0: Mm.
1: And so, a coach here, people know you to be more of a defensive than
0: to attack. And we'll be aka.
1: Yeah, I was also so making use of boys here.
0: Umi are fast.
1: Almost speed. Because, the whole philosophy, I get out as a coach, you know, say, may you more defensive.
0: I defensive minded, be a minister. You only rely on counter.
1: You will only rely on counter.
0: So,
1: exactly what I want to put across. You will rely on counter. And a coach, if you are saying you want or rely on counter, only your players or your quick.
0: Then we have quick players to counter.
1: And to crowd here, why you lack is, and now you're fortunate to say,
0: who opt our players, you know?
1: Attack yourself, the call, you know, only your please.
0: Yeah.
1: Upia will speak ever anymore. I don't know why, and I don't know who spoke to the coach. He said, "Oh my brother, I sent the internet after Panama game."
0: Now, me name's how cry the idea. No, now me who's a missy a year time. You know, no, I'm cry. I heard you know mobile a year time.
1: Then no natural say.
0: So how cry the idea? No, they are you mo.
1: Oh, influence your squad.
0: Hey.
1: Because come on, he told you soon. Panama game. Now you need 9 years. Who don't say ah. This guy
0: needs sir
1: to start every single game while you're born.
0: Yeah.
1: Because you say you're born on the counter break, yeah, this is the guy we need.
0: Mm-hmm.
1: On your back pass prayer.
0: There'll be.
1: With that confidence to take defenders
0: on.
1: Oba, who can't have free kick.
0: Sir.
1: Oba, who can't have penalty.
0: Yeah.
1: He has eye. So you're not a ama o control bo no fa bo no se de onya bo tre
0: sa
1: e che di o ma na o ye better position we
0: yeah.
1: Boss onya bo tre be 3 seconds
0: sa
1: asa no pass bo no we need such a player wakotena bench sa
0: eh
1: yama na mo because we be influence say mame boy mo mame player mo and me di kan ye example ma o say yes, center back so ma group stage is aye go ma baso ni be do knockout stage ya.
0: Yeah, you o mo.
1: Player abishim.
0: Yeah.
1: E ga get to bench. Ah, only card on so a o pray.
0: Yeah, bi.
1: Chere o se. Obi na e chere dia ya father ball.
0: Wow.
1: Yes. In internet say blaster no say ni e be ya no. Na se se ya na e se ya say ya adwen ya se se ya ni e be ya ni dia. And ya cap na dia. Ya be ji bi na be che. Because at the end of the day, you know, you're there, you're there, say you look at it and I say, you been nature boys in the roof, yeah, you bet me a groomy homo, nay, you're there, been ya national team, so I'll bet me a performance.
0: Sir,
1: in the mistake, you feel me, I say, if you are grooming for ya, you're befriend, if you are hired to eat, and you're befriend, yet he says, son, I'm over here, crowd, yeah. Any amount for homo, homo qualify, and I say, performance wise, no. Last thing, me di manu si no. She Morocco. Morocco na 2022 of course semi no.
0: Yeah.
1: Watchle we are seeing now say it is not a fluke.
0: Debi.
1: It is a deliberate and intentional thing na Morocco.
0: Yeah.
1: To uplift the face of Omu football.
0: After
1: 2022 World Cup wa phenomenon. Omu kotimi ko eko semi final. Last thing from there. Omo under 17, abe wini AFCON.
0: Abe wini.
1: Omo under 20, abe wini
0: World Cup. Abe wini World Cup.
1: Omo under 23, ako Olympics, year kwaje medal.
0: Sir.
1: It tells you, sir.
0: Ena omo ankasa crowds, ono omo tinanye yi, omo sa ko final or AFCON.
1: Ono omo sa ko final or AFCON. From the under 17 to the national team, you see that the Moroccan country, Nankasani, is doing something.
0: Yeah.
1: Promoting boys from the under 40 have become to 15 or 17, and this is what we need to do. If you never copy more Uganda, sir, you man, nobody has share like against in Sao.
0: Yeah,
1: it's on the coach, you size in now. It was the move for 17 or never transition from 17 and under 19-20. No affair of a transition now from there to the national team. A juma like against here, you
0: know. Yeah, that's ordinity team crab a share more.
1: Yes, ready, sir. You beg your side, you will.
0: There,
1: hello?
0: You also, Cassa.
1: Sir, yes, sir, yeah, we and Francis, if you any football, you need, yes, sir, will be a pure Azerbaijan. Hey, what do you need? Yes, you got a Nibia pure Iran, or do you need a Nibia pure Tajikistan? Not a sign, you beg it, and you make it yourself. Oh, Kofanaba, oh, Kofa Ubia, oh, bo. And you will be a woman bench.
0: Sa.
1: And you will be a own your numbers.
0: Be.
1: And you will be a or take bench when it needs to say, Kaya war. Country, are you serious? Oh, good football. Every people, I'm manager of football. You go for coach, you will name the Juma or yeah. Jordan will not start.
0: No.
1: Fatal Ishahaku will not come in ahead of Brandon Asante.
0: No.
1: So you changes up. Fatal Embomu, and ya against them, what here? Ghana for Kranimu. And nothing I'm saying, Obian Kotchenki guy who you do, August of Wati, and then you know player,
0: you didn't quite.
1: And so, Nayano, I say, Bumbebefi, near way in the Mososono, Yansos, you bet me, I catch it off. The American is a coach, you know, said, or better than I need a better one as well, I mean, contract in the more details. But say, over to us, they are any over to my because who be in the whole bit in your convincing is saying, right, you know, who be in,
0: yeah,
1: who be in the selection. Because when a player is playing and he is age, when you need uniform, the club, when you're being more on contributing, or more short to go as a striker. Nothing would mean your boss and then can't change that strategy.
0: Kotanche. Tena bench na yi mu bo
1: Tule Montari the bench Eric Boateng the bench ni e bo the day are you mo
0: sir
1: because at that time the day are you was young he was on his peak wakwa kwa jana 20 World Cup waba young boy ya owo that anger to excel young boy ya owo e komote na o person ye people of football mo dem anaho young boy o person protecting for body young boy ya he was hungry. The guy was hungry for success.
0: And I'm passing Susanna Corn, oh,
1: yeah. Yes. But ahead of Sule, but he didn't deny himself, Sule is a darling boy.
0: Yeah.
1: But not on the bench. In the game against Uruguay, the entire Obel Mono, because now I think accumulated gas. It didn't say Sule started down. But Sule Bomono, but yes, I'll go against Uruguay. But not Sule the bench, because don't know the Inter Milan, Aji. But now, what it is in Tamilan, above 10 minutes, 15 minutes, 5 minutes, it's not a number, so no, our deba we can lose.
0: Yeah.
1: In your coach, you know, work through to make a chance, Zuli. And yes, I went out, but in a tree.
0: Mm-hmm.
1: I'm a muddy devil. There is one thing, and yes, I went out, but in a tree. Stephen Appiah
0: was on the bench.
1: Stephen Appiah was on the bench.
0: Mm-hmm.
1: And this is a new coach, is heavy. No, I'm a bench Jordan one. No, I'm a boy, see ya, 21 years, Brandon Moore, young boys, 24, 23, Niyama, 23, Wilmore, 21. Boys, is in issue, sir.
0: Yeah.
1: And so, you have to make use of their energy.
0: Sir.
1: Because what happened 4 years ago? It is your 22 and then the next 4 years or 26.
0: Sir.
1: Your 26 year old, so you're young, one, the next 4 years or 30.
0: Oh, 30.
1: It is a woman and now I'm wearing you so much. That be you.
0: And
1: then you're moving now, so I'm being formed the next 4 years.
0: That be.
1: Now, what do you when you've been out there? You're the woman in that in a bench.
0: I'm
1: a woman to me deliver your mobile. And not tactically, and that's all here. What do you comment? Me, sure, boy. And you're winning, lose new in Guana, me, do you comment?
0: Commentary, no. Yeah.
1: Give you a lot of information. Almost say, some and you. Enya obi akobet mi na coordinate afrotoa and be boyen yen mu ho
0: sir
1: commentators no
0: they say no why lonely say na ka oni eyi na ka say bo we no remind so nko
1: oluman so nko the guy okoha wabaha okoha come no use all the spaces
0: sir oni why oh
1: the question is one why na ebo so even the commentators saw that think enya obi o ye pe more purposeful affronter.
0: David Kasenki in your Brandon can be straight. Brandon, but ever support on so young can be straight because now we have somebody.
1: Basically, I'm with him now. Now, I am going to say, you see, I've come qualified and I had a young
0: name. Yeah.
1: It's me, media.
0: It does no fray noble, ain't you know? You bet to us wedding come over. Aye. Okay, you. It's here for noble soon a fray out in a dear by, you know. See, my main call 80s kakra. And say, honey, I'm a tower and I'm a dime. Is that more kaya, mammy? Me ye sure some okay no.
2: Chaka chaka chaka chaka Khan.
0: Yeah.
2: Chaka Khan. Chaka Khan. Chaka Khan. Chaka Khan, let me rock it, let me rock it, Chaka Khan. Let me rock it, that's all I wanna do. Chaka Khan, let me rock it, let me rock it, Chaka Khan. Let me rock it, let me feel for you. Chaka Khan, what you tell me what you wanna do? Do you feel for me the way I feel for you? Chaka Khan, let me tell you what I wanna do. I wanna love you, wanna hug you.
0: Patrick,
2: you
0: want me to fat? Take it in my arm. Edda. Good morning, Edda. Hello? And then I now could see Edward Jamfi. I saw him with you, who may bow me for Tommy. Me and I said, they've been
3: all right. All right, my basso.
0: Ed, I know him with you, Patro.
3: Yeah,
0: me uncle.
3: Ah, you assume you come on. I'm going to answer, so I'm not permitting you.
0: Yeah, bro. It does.
3: So, yeah, maybe we'll remedy and I bought it once.
0: Sir,
3: and I mean, that be. I think, Ed, then you have been my baby, but I mean, you know. Na adeba kwa meniji hunu se ya chile se ye nuyano mbako ya bayi party se mbiyambe na wefri ha wefri ya su biyambe ye hunu se yina ye gana fuwa ya shata adeba ako ya star su ye bako pe the star is 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To me, it is a good achievement and it has bring Ghana in a limelight for people to see around the world. So there's a country called Ghana. And our style of supporting also has been so unique. Our chef Benia Ghana former diaspora. Look at what happens in Canada. Every entourage, people from different walks of life. Nobody knows that the Ghanaians are in their numbers in Canada. Mukushia wa some money, a group of people, music that a profound crowd was even enjoying more than we. Oh, yeah, yeah, that we share TikToks and we share other clips among 40 groups. I'm saying, hey, Ghana for us, you know, we crossed the barrier, we're able to jump the hurdles and move to our directions where. The support was so unique that nothing can be compared onto it. Other countries in the support, not sure, and the Africans, we are the unique. Yeah, won't share, Kwabna. And you know,
0: yeah,
3: I'll share Senegal for your Mudia info, but would you any idea? I mean, Kasem, you're Ghana in Mecca, you're the only unique. The music, the entourage, the support, come with me. There's a street party, Kwabna. How do you see it?
0: Yeah, come on.
3: Ah, street party, no cry, Jack. Monument of Bobo, I'm the Venice, Kakarika, said the end. I mean, that me, I'll be flowing. Wouldn't you know, Kazona, only there to be from Mutim there. Some of them are enjoying the music. I just say, I be sure I did for more track clips in the idea. I mean, some who say, hey, now, Monk of we, Zemoni, dear Husa. Oh, apart from that, no crown, just say. 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
0: yeah
3: usha mine ya shio se mezi kukura Ghanaians are living over there
0: sir.
3: Even including the whole of South America I'm
0: yeah,
3: so
0: baby ya
3: wo Ghana, yeah everywhere around the world na willing to be so wonder say people are living in New Zealand. New Zealand kwa de min kan say kwa say any part of the world in but we are and we could to power
0: the one there's what in ho kro no
3: I yeah. So still

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So the Nanaka was in the way near Kabu Munyefe. 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

0: There's no mountain that is too high. 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Kofi?
1: Lasty.
0: Hey.
1: morning.
0: Good morning.
1: Now, what to say?
0: I'm here to move. I'm sorry.
1: All right, man.
0: What do I need to say?
1: Yeah, I'm not going to say.
0: Oh, okay.
1: I'm going to say every day.
0: Yeah.
1: I'm going to say, I'll suffer the gospel.
0: Yeah, I'm going to also.
1: No bear, why are they? Not questions to me, Chiao.
0: Okay.
1: No bear, and some more mechanina, M. Say, Wakanina, and Tunina Sonche. M. Say, and boys, my idea, or my idea. Still, you know, Chrome, dear Drew, no, my idea.
0: Yeah.
1: Yes, you're still, you were young, a Timua, a bit me a build.
0: Yeah.
1: We cry, no, half come here to me and could be. So, I'm sure. Yet, me, Timna, I'll let me, dear Drew. Knockout stage, or wake up, or my idea.
0: Yeah.
1: Yes, the mistakes be a coach in IE and getting it to be, but still, boys and I idea. May assure say next year, you be corner have come.
0: Yeah.
1: Once you say, me a strike a side on the sober building ye. Because your boys will at its venture. The boys can even perform more than you. Next thing, your last kick out in Colombia, next thing, compare ye you, no issues our boys. It's and yes, yeah, we and I mean, yes, you say you see the age in a beat, you know, yes, you say, Jordan, you bear you sooner so much,
0: yeah.
1: But coach and I are there, boys and I are there,
0: okay,
1: or my idea, you know, I'm conceived only one goal,

0: Yeah.
1: Now I'm more chance. And so the whole tournament, he said, they're not no bear canoe. You want me and pay, even no even one shot. That's right. No even one shot as a striker.
0: And no, that's another thing.
1: Let's just say SNK coach in the horn and SNK really know. So no or your last match in Uncle Peg and we should boys no much bench in the beat. Because even Fatah would need someone who are Osha side left wing and right wings, you know. He needs someone on between in a year, Juma. And I'm saying you struck a nine, no. The movement near less, the miracle to an attack and everything. The holiday a short talk, Kakra. But boys, my idea. Encourage you, say, meaning say, next AFCON, no. You being a striker, be a boys, and be a meet me a performer. You will local strikers do a better than no better. I say, yeah, you know, your team, no. Sometimes, I'm my coaching you soon, I'm winning.
0: Yeah, now my force is actually.
1: Now my force is actually no more influence in coaching. That is the problem.
0: Yeah.
1: Other than that, you know, boys in the yard, they did very well. If you go here, by yeah, you engineer,
0: yeah,
1: you know. Yeah. That cost us.
0: Yeah,
1: yeah. Yeah, yeah. And to be there, I did need a shot, I need a striker. That's the only thing. Because someone you say, no, pe, obia,
0: obos, obi, yeah, you be no team, then I combine.
1: I did not combine. Because most of your attackers now, almost your wings, both. Samanyone Fatah when the boys be on TT bench. Most of them are the wings.
0: Yeah.
1: But he near striker. I just say why is a ball of Kanaman? Unya cross on Kuan and the two in the Nile Bechinia,
0: sir.
1: But you need to say the
0: bureau.
1: Samanyo say the whole wake up.
0: Na seven fans all there, sir. One cross here, sir. In Yaki Timidi boy. Typical striker before be Pratum. But I'm the no beer, you know.
1: Obi anyhow, who should work up strikers or move boya? Obi are active,
0: sir.
1: Obi are very active, but the striker is active.
0: Yeah, we
1: look at the way Britain, any Congo, UK, any Congo. Look at the last 10 minutes,
0: sir.
1: How they act. Look at how they act. The strikers,
0: yeah.
1: The wings. So let me show you. Look at Belgium, ne Cote d'Ivoire. So no. And he strike a BIs for your team. Yes, I say, and only a problem. But I mean, he said the next year, coach, you bring your time, no wire selection. And I say, when you obey your time, a concurrent or she pays your matches, or more mobile Premier League, or more mobile Bundesliga, Dutch League, near there, or better, she's a woman in a
0: sir.
1: More per striker. Other than that, maybe, or my idea.
0: Yeah.
1: Oh my idea. Colombia teams are no team now team of Mukrad and yeah easy team.
0: Yeah,
1: we boys are almost Colombia now. Colombia team now, most of them Spanish league,
0: Portuguese and yeah,
1: Premier League, and almost. And a Spanish league no top league, Atletico Madrid, Puto. Just almost Bob with Tim Akasi and you're good. The boys and I are there.
0: Yeah. Okay.
1: You sleep. Yes, the Palmer, the Archon. You know, they support all the Okaiding in our idea. I was so full of football, pa.
0: Ah, yeah.
1: Full of football, I had here. Because the Okaiding, I said, you are well sports guy.
0: Sir.
1: That's the Birmingham.
0: Yo, Kofi, that's the brain, no friend. Right. Yeah, cheer with your phone also.
1: Yes, cheer with your phone.
0: Okay.
1: Bye-bye.
0: Bye. It's here for Kofi, see, they deserve respect. Sadia, the uncle. Respect. And now the main question on Omra, I will say let the music play. Now we are member, my baby, you know.

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Respect, dear, and I'm a more a mom. Adiva! Oh! Adiva! 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

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But yeah. 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A little bit of respect for the Blasters. 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Yeah, 1989. 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

0: my old piano. 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
0: You come back here and call.

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Once again, the program is being dedicated to Nana Sika, who is celebrating or who celebrated her birthday yesterday, but still celebrating. 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

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I'm a chassis. So, ho, na se o se sawa gwia enye ma be dane ama bi ai correct ama o e ye ya wa au Monia Bemani, a gospel, the Korean champion, the Minister for Entertainment and Fun. Ghana, ba. So you're Ghana and Inquadia. And you mean, I do a bum. I will Ghana and Inquadia. Dear Bakwa, I'm a Ghana dancer. And they say, yeah, you two see a Ghana for Papa Bonio. Once I'm free already, I'm found in some other country. Still, we are Ghana. And yet, you can't crawl for I know to be denounced. So, Munkro, no one be, Debbie. Don't quite a chedia cassia. Ghana, ni be a Ghana. A chedia bakwa, ya may as I did a chain. And they say, I'll be a to me, I a coach. Oh man, about ball of bar. In a green yapeda. Bia yaya. Ah, go be a baba, come be a winning for you. Debbie. Sabra Bono. And when we are. Any name, where the name? And in a bre, say ya. Nothing, you're rich.

0: Aye, me have been my last year in Kaine.
1: Darling,
0: I say a doctor.
1: Come back.
0: What do you ever drive when you see Annie and
1: I don't know what to say.
0: Say, you know, you got a vunti.
1: You know, I miss you.
0: And then. Said when you're gonna need papa, papa, dear. And I've been born with that was so in what I say, scores could see. Say, I saw you're gonna need now do football, quadia. I'll chumute. Tierina, I see the son you're going, you know. To the betcher me. I never saw you for anthem. You are the baby, you intended. I don't know what I
1: say.
0: I when you say newspaper review, Nimu near man, that day, Ed and A. Consumer Camodia, and you know, here I centered on the Black Stars line on the Kaka, all the major World Cup no issues line. And I've been Syria. Abomodia be a pure fire and crank cruise on my in a other part,
1: daddy.
0: What you say? Priyaka to Ambrose, you know, I'm not doing it. Ape bribi kakra so de bebo ne ho ban mo mie mfa blame nkonko to obi a sebi esu asi dance nsuo kwem e pa cho na mo mie nyi responsibility ni bi nsu anka se as omai as abai as oba otitreni odikanfo ohwe ma ne ma ni nyina akoso no Meme Fabain and I'm a year, my yardy. Same day, a year. Budget, if you say Medima Nan Kabia, go tell me a better tea. 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Manyin yintra. And a dear breme. Simple sobi. And it just say. And says, and could see dancy baby is here dying in that crow. Uncle, you beat me a car. Then Nipano et me. And as your maho choir. Near you, if you're high, no Nipan de Abyss you are. 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Me TV buoy, never sing corner. Then come here, Miss Samra, no sooner me dis, yes, one tea, yes, woony. 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

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Oh, Diner. 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We are cocobo. 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Oh, Dine. 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Afraid more domain. Oh, not your own, say Ananum and Yanum. I did be a midman here who I want a chichi dachimono. Meaning uncanny a dream boom. Meaning uncanny timum. Nay, in two nassi. Say, I'm cranny in two nassia. That's in a video. Okaya, Obian Vanitian, yet, and Sankrofos when you for so pass some dodo. It's who you mean, minim. I said, I wonder when you are somewhere on Quan Quay. You can't see how the channel. Umbrano Abomuga. One mom will be out. Ampa, I am behind. I'm a Vienna Yini. Vienna Yini, yeah. And near my Vienna Timmy, and near my wood will be brave. Nine. Hey, near my brave. Sansuna. Yeah, never mind so. It's me the soon soon fidie. It's me the year near my bree. I fear young Goya. How tiny. When you put us any, it's me the day. You can't be no demon or yeah, you cool. No, they got to a insum. Yo, Yana, Yentuna Sierra. Insure no pair. And we'll do soon for the year. Watch it, you agree, I'll pass him. I hear canoe. Oh, Nam. No copy in so you know. If you were a walk or talk, eh, a fish. And so can't be any more. Getting it, I won't swim. One more idea can't say yet. We are a single consonant engineer. A bidia who are idiot than Zoom. Omana, a year, papa, and answer, Nipper, as an idiot, you know, you quay. What do you got to Zoom? You quay at a year, some way. I got to Omana, almost you more, almost Tiamus, almost Pioja. Anagia, you. Yeah, you. Or beside among the end, yes, yes, your Hana. In the answer, said tree, Ababa tree. A semi, yeah, I watch it here, and not a kind, say. Mokai, maybe a pure make tremor, say. Do you be any second console, hey? Or maybe in Tunas, yeah. And yes, I that you near video. Said you have. And yeah, or does any abomodia. I knew I'd be cool and there, Mudemu.
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0: 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Manimo Sumu Dong. 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Ain't you in there? Aye. Non son copy non chronifa. Visitland, number 19. Ebishiani in a bombay. I'm a community. Name my to tea womb, Nempo, as I try a bit, I could roof you not there. I seem be a new and fanny pound. Don't sorry, Nina, young Cunia, because I could be. Only refilled up
1: from my return.
0: 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bit my from one time what you say na ni na no edi mo ako hwe ye kabo good service. No, and you joke about good service for Cabo for so I say. Ghana so almost shops for her. 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Aha, almost a shop to a crack. I own baby amount. Now, the name of the gold is warranty a honor for that day in Guan, yes, be our rented sir forever, baby. Aha, then I know, we'll be very beside the announcer. Seven ya, won't go good in baby, and almost two for sir. 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Nature say no so I want seven no. Of a key bedroom or Kenya and Tiama. Mammy couldn't do, Mammy couldn't do Mary Key. Or so on a tradition and cultural group around that's oh, a party, you're a year, our dear, no one idea. 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I am your Baba. I am Coffee. 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Yeah, I am about Kirby. 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What you say? Visitor number 19. Postcode 2288. Aye. 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Aye, that we try to even to a so I'm a friend nebu chaubia ogant and then you know what it's all ready fkk ah wa organize mo fray fkk f oh na mechero na say that crow also do mo ba be you concert agasa oh na mechero mo friend wa chiro ma dia na yan wo mi na graduate uni na any friend of say eye piano concert and I say yeah piano musical concert Ninko omu di piano ne bo instruments ni nyina. 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Best Africa cargo. 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Hey, on a pump for CEO, Best Africa. On a pump for Sofo, a year, Clevenano Susoya, Soya, a year, friends of Firebob, no man, dear, and Muna Dina, Omo, a hope, and Omina, a war. Aye, Omo, you may dear Mote. So I saw the dear Makofi, cargo, Wishipo car, Wishipo container, we are dear Bibia, we are Biano. 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Anasi documentation. Administration works. Say your letter, ma. You read your ma. We have payment of bills. Some dey can count out from filling. 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We are some na pam for. Oh, 0703882236. 0703882236. Let's just say Royal Africa Travels. So, dear, no. 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

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And then by a bar. 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Ah, won't be any what yes, you'll be as now, so Stella, Yana, you. 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Yeah! 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What TV? 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

0: Thanksgiving service. 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Be seen above one or cast, what did you know, my castle? 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And also, Abusia, you know my name. Eye Papa, ye, or Ghana. I feel the baby, I born a sister here. Obey na sisom de ja eye papa kwai kra e da o yesi woni 19 July ya iba de seni ye onu no be baba e wi adonko e ko pima ye no mi ensa ne fa e wa Ebenezer Presbyterian Church dune bia kade no 15A osko ni 2512 BC de ge ya ofatra 1916-17 na ko kromo a you be so beer cardi, beer cardi, beer cardi. 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Go and Nimka crab, you was a dinner beer cardin or a jaguar. Yawa, and she done drew on some man, Miss Say or Ton Safro, and then a busia, Sabomra, no madame, Jamno, and be Bianco. I'm a telephone 06-523-91251. 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And you know, Jamie Adoma, Ochina, Kwesi, and also a Basso, a Rima. Ebio, Mamma, Fa, a young cowboy, and some from a mamma. A young Mia Minia bear my Peter Boating. Peter Boating. Ain't Peter. On one who can. I have friend Gifty in Sia Boating.
1: Make me tap right
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1: Mama, worry no.
0: Yene, yeah, in your bed, who crude the emo. That's sorry, that crua. They say, make queer, say, on a Montanabu or Quajam. ene yenu aba ekuyesika ensio
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0: 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Oh, and you be ja a year, a year, a year, a year, a year, a year, a year, a year, a year, a year, a year, a year, a year, a year, a year, a year, a year, a year, a year, a year, a year, a year, a year, a year, a year, a year, a year, a year, a year, a year, a year, a year, a year, a year, a year, a year, a year, a year, a year, a year, a year, a year, a year, a year, a year, a year, a year, a 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year, a year, a year, a year, a year, a year, a year, a year, a year, a year, a year, a year, a year, a year, a year, a year, a year, a year, a year, a year, a year, a year, a year, a year, a year, a year, a year, a year, a year, a year, a year, a year, a year, a year, a year, a year, a year, a year, a year, a year, a year, a year, a year, a year, a year, a year, a year, a year, a year, a year, a year,

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1: The Mara,
0: send ya to a two on so, Sansa, and you are. Winim no, Winim a Peter, na Sansa, Winim a Yabusiano, na Bion so. And come, Kuma, say, Waja and Ma, Kuma, a witchy, now on so. 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
0: yawa wa me fane ba anko ne mum sebe okwa kusire ba ya mti ya mti ase Ahoma trofo a obeti benya busuen e wo so e 0618962736 The minister for entertainment and fun.

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Ye wo bar. A servo all purpose. 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

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Friends, see ya. Near noon, and so was so. So, Bribi, Chiwadri, and as all you hear and so are. Fre, telephone numbers, I would do a Iubusui. And I say, Facebook, Vic Proactive Zorok. 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Oh, how? Hey, yeah, how? The best show, Sandy, a woman, and we'll be seeing a help, Pepe. Unia, and so was so.

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1: a woman, I'm
0: a woman, I'm a woman, I'm a woman, I'm a woman, I'm a
1: woman,
0: 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I'm a woman, I'm a woman, I'm a woman, I'm a woman, I'm a woman, I'm a woman, I'm a woman, I'm a woman, I'm a woman, I'm a woman, I'm a woman, I'm a woman, I'm a woman, I'm a woman, I'm a woman, I'm a woman, I'm a woman, I'm a woman, I'm a woman, I'm a woman, I'm a woman, I'm a woman, I'm a woman, I'm a woman, I'm a woman, I'm a woman, I'm a woman, I'm a woman, I'm a woman, I'm a woman, I'm a 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